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It's Z94. What up? It's Matt. And that went way too quick. That first unofficial 3-day weekend of summer went by way too quick. I don't want to go into work tomorrow, but hey, it'll go by fast, right? 4-day work weeks after 3-day weekends are the best. Thanks for listening.

0: 94, Minot's number one hit music station. Happy Memorial Day and happy Memorial Day weekend. Hope you enjoyed it. It's Matt. Thank you so much for keeping us on, and let's play some more music. Hopefully you had the day off today. Whatever you are doing, riding around, let's get some SZA Saturn on. A little Midnight Sun from Zara Larsson. You're a big Olivia Dean fan, right? Let's play Man I Need. I know you love her. Keep listening. Thanks for having us on.
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Z94 is Minot's number one hit music station. So just remember this because it's going to go by like that. It's going to be Labor Day before you know it. You're going to be like, where did summer go? Enjoy this moment right now. The very beginning, right before summer kicks off. This is the best time of the year, y'all.

0: Z94 is Minot's number one hit music station. It's Matt Holiday, and once again, happy Memorial Day. And first off, let me just say thank you to everyone out there that knows someone is related to someone, is maybe even a spouse of someone who has paid the ultimate sacrifice and price for this country that we all live in. That's what today is all about. Thank you so much. And hey, we want to honor America's 250th birthday the right way, and that's by getting you some dough. $2,500 four times a day. 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

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Well, on the traditional calendar, there is not another holiday until July 4th. But if you're a Swiftie, there is one before, and that's the day before on July 3rd, and it's this girl's wedding.

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0: Z94. Let's do some Gaga and Bruno Mars. Coming up next, Kyle, we will do some Stateside, Pink Panthers, and Zara Larsson. That is a song of the summer, right?
1: Period.
0: 100%. Hey, we'll do Katy Perry, too. And hey, speaking of, I mean, she's one of the biggest believers out there. We'll do a little UConn as well. It's Matt Holiday. Happy Memorial Day. Hopefully you had the day off. And thanks so much for keeping us on all three-day weekend, baby.
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We'll do a bonus brand new Waiting by the Phone Tuesday morning on The Fred Show. Have an amazing long weekend. We're back then. Stay or go. We'll debate some relationship drama. $300 with Showbiz Shelley in the showdown. If you can beat her in five questions and more. It's The Fred Show Tuesday morning.

Z94, Minot's number one hit music station. As the World Cup is coming over stateside, this girl is going to be performing one of the very first USA games. Katy Perry representing.

0: Z94 is Minot's number one hit music station. It's Matt, and as we wrap up our Memorial Day weekend, once again, from all of us here, thank you to everyone out there who knows someone, is related to someone, loves someone, that paid the ultimate price and sacrifice for this great nation. That's what today is all about. And we are also celebrating America's 250th anniversary this year. And we're going to celebrate that by giving you your share of $250,000. That's right. Four times every single weekday. We're going to hand out $2,500 to you listeners out there. And all you got to do is just listen. A week from today, it all begins on Monday.
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Z94, Minot's number one hit music station. Let's do it right now. The one thing that sucks about my name, Matt Holiday, is that it's kind of a requirement for me to work on holidays. So I'm here chilling. I don't mind hanging with you on a Memorial Day. Let me get you a follow on Instagram, Matt Holiday on air. That's my name.

Memorial Day weekend, and I'm celebrating the old-fashioned way by eating enough potato salad to question my life choices. 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

0: It's Z94. Hope you had the day off for Memorial Day today and enjoyed your three-day weekend. It went by way too fast, but what's up? Hey, thank you so much for listening. My name is Matt. Yo.
1: Yo, Matt. What's up, man?
0: Dude, what's good? Darren listens every single night. What's good, my man?
1: Oh, doing good. I just want to request a song real quick.
0: Dude, I feel like I already know what you're going to ask for. He is a big fan of Kehlani, and we love her, too. Let's vibe to that, man. We got you. We'll do a little Benson Boone, Halsey, and some Harry Styles.
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I don't know about you, but even this Memorial Day weekend just felt very patriotic, right? Especially celebrating America's 250th birthday. July 4th, too, is going to be incredible. 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
1: This is Z94. It's Madden. As Memorial Day closes out, hopefully you enjoyed your three-day weekend and remembered why we celebrate this day and three-day weekend. It's not just to kick off summer unofficially, but it's also to honor all those men and women who lost their lives serving this country, right? Thank you out there to anyone who knows someone, is related to his family, to love someone who lost their lives fighting for us. Thank you. We're also celebrating America's 250th birthday this year, and we're going to do that by handing out $250,000. That's right. Now, we're going to spread the wealth four times every weekday. $2,500 gets handed out, and all you got to do is be listening for it. It all starts Monday, a week from today.
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7: There's a little rumor that R-rated comedies are dead, which is why Scary Movie is back. 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

Z94. Something about this girl's voice kind of just stops you in your tracks, right? No matter what you're doing, it turns your head and just makes you listen. That's how powerful Sienna Spyro is. And this one especially, Die on This Hill. God.

weekend, powered by playlists, tan lines, and texts you have to reread on Tuesday. 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

Z94 is Minot's number one hit music station. Not to be rude, but where the hell has this girl been? Like, way overdue for a new album, Adele. You owe us one.

0: It's Z94. Peyton's listening right now. Her sister's in the car, too. Cameron, what's up, girls? Thank you so much for keeping us on. Big Chapel Rum fans. Yeah, let's come back with Good Luck, Babe. We'll
1: Yay,
0: do Bruno Mars.
1: You.
0: I got you. I just might. We'll toss it back with a little Eminem, too, on this Memorial Day. It's Matt Holiday. Thanks so much for listening tonight.
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0: Z94. It's Matt Holiday. And Memorial Day is wrapped up just like that. Hopefully your three-day Memorial Day weekend was relaxing and you remembered why we celebrate, right? And we're also celebrating America's 250th anniversary this year. Super, super important. And we're going to celebrate by handing out some money. The good old-fashioned American way, right? $250,000. 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

Z94, Minot's number one hit music station. Will, if you've ever said it, I want you to take it back because you were lying and you're a hypocrite. It's Matt Holiday I'm talking about. All you ladies out there that have said you will never date a man who is shorter than you, BS, because this guy shows up with a mariachi band at your front door, 5'5" and all, don't tell me you would not risk it all for Bruno Mars. Come on.

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2: 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I'm Angelina. 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Was definitely bumping this one at the barbecue. BTS, Swim on the new hit list.

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1: I'm so ready for Lotto to drop this album. Big Mama Tangelina on the new hit list. I am choosing to not believe her when she says it's her last one. Like, girl, how can you retire already? Congratulations to her. She did welcome her new baby here in 21 Savage. So I get, you know, if she wants to focus on that. But definitely looking forward to this album. Hopefully not really the last one, but we'll see. Let's get into the features, though. It's dropping May 29th. Now, we know 21 Savage is going to be on it. Mariah the Scientist, WizKid. And she just revealed that Teyana Taylor will also be a feature. I miss Teyana Taylor on those hooks. I know she's going to kill it.
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She'll be alright. 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
2: You know I got this Drake in heavy rotation. It's Angelina, the new hit list. Still trying to figure out what's going to be the summer anthem. I got Shebang like on repeat right now. Shout out to Drizzy. He just became the first artist in history to occupy the top three on a Billboard's 200. Iceman at number one. Number two, Habib T, and number three, Maid of Honor. Let me know your favorite album so far. 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
1: Yo, I'm Angelina. Hope you had an amazing 3-day weekend. Hope you had a great Memorial Day. Hit me up. 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We're at New Hit List. 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
0: 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Whoa.

It's Z94. Hey, what's going on? It's Shelly Rome. Hope you're recovering. Or unless you're still partying. Your Memorial Day festivities are still going. You probably have to get up early for work tomorrow. Or it could be a sick day. Thank you for hanging out with us and spending time. Kicking off the show with Nicki Minaj.

0: C94 is my Knott's number one hit music station. What have you learned from movies? It's Shelley Rome. So a recent Reddit discussion prompted users to talk about surprising life hacks that people learn from movies. Thousands of responses. People said techniques for removing a lettuce core, buttering corn on the cob, handling formal dining etiquette. That's true for me. As well as like broader lessons like emotional intelligence, patience, and personal growth. I don't get that from movies. I get that from my therapist.
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We'll do a bonus brand new Waiting by the Phone Tuesday morning on The Fred Show. Have an amazing long weekend. We're back then. Stay or go. We'll debate some relationship drama. $300 with Showbiz Shelley in the showdown. If you can beat her in five questions and more. It's The Fred Show Tuesday.

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Z94, my Knott's number one hit music station. Taylor Swift's wedding watch is on. There have been reports that she's maybe getting married July 4th in New York City. Who knows? We shall see. We're getting closer.

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Have an amazing long weekend. We're back then. Stay or go. We'll debate some relationship drama. $300 with Showbiz Shelley in the showdown. If you can beat her in five questions and more. It's The Fred Show Tuesday morning. You

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0: campus is Z94. I saw off campus. Can we please talk about it? 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Tap it, record yourself, hit send. It'll come to me. Garrett is the sweetest human being on the planet. I love the relationship with him and Hannah. I love the way it ended. I won't give a spoiler. But people are like, oh, F Campus is better than The Summer I Turned Pretty. Stop comparing. They're completely different shows. They have nothing in common.
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9: There's a little rumor that R-rated comedies are dead, which is why Scary Movie is back. 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

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Hey, it's Shelley Rome. Dancing with the Stars Con is going down in Palm Springs. 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

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The unofficial start of summer is here. It feels amazing. When I think of summer, I definitely think of the song. Usher, Lil Jon, Ludacris. Yeah, yeah. By the way, set us number one on the preset when you're listening on our iHeart app, okay? So

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1: The world's first AI feature film premiered at Cannes. Oh, boy. It's Shelley Rome. So it's called Hellgrind. It's 95 minutes. It created by a team of just 15 people. 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So they're describing it as a cheaper combo of Marvel, Resident Evil, and Mortal Kombat. 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
1: 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Times are tough. Gas is very expensive, so we want to help you, okay? It's Shelly Rome. A grand at a time, 9 a.m. through 5 p.m., Monday through Friday. We got you. Think about it. You could take this $1,000. You can be responsible and pay bills, or you know what? You can spend it on yourself. Treat yourself. Do something nice because you earned this. 9 o'clock, hooking you up with a grand once again.
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It's Z94. Her album is coming out July 3rd. It's called Visitor. She is a rising star from the UK. Her name is Sienna Spiro. She is just an incredible storyteller. Obviously vocalist. I saw her live. She's amazing there as well. Here's Die on This Hill, Sienna Spiro.

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It's Z94. Hey, it's Shelly Rome. Happy unofficial start of summer. It feels so good. I love this time of year. It's my favorite. The possibilities of summer are endless right now. Let's kick off the show with Chainsmokers and Halsey.

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1: 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Whoa, Emily in Paris is actually ending. Sixth and final season is in production right now. They're filming in Greece. So Lily Collins posted a video and says, season six is going to bring fans everything you love about the show and serve as the final chapter in Emily's adventure of a lifetime. I never thought we'd see the end of Emily in Paris. Wow.
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9: There's a little rumor that R-rated comedies are dead, which is why Scary Movie is back, but we do want to apologize to the few people who may get their feelings hurt. 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

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Have an amazing long weekend. We're back then. Stay or go. We'll debate some relationship drama. $300 with Showbiz Shelley in the showdown. 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It's The Fred Show Tuesday morning.

Z94 is my Knott's number one hit music station. Happy unofficial start to summer at Shelley Rome. Are you partying it up? Are you calling in sick tomorrow? Work? Send me a talk back. I want to hear from you while you are listening on the iHeart app next to the play button. Is that mic button you tap?

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0: saying that they teamed up with Hyperreal to create the digital DNA of Ozzy Osbourne, voice, image, and movement. Sharon said that you can ask Ozzy anything and he's going to answer you in his own voice, and the answers are going to be what he would have said. She also said that they plan on taking it all around the world so people can talk to him and he can talk back. That's, I have no words. That's why.
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It's Shelly Rome. Welcome to the show. Thank you for hanging out with us. 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

0: 94 is my Knott's number one hit music station. This is pretty cool. It's Shelley Rome. So some of Philadelphia's biggest names are going to come together to ring in America's 250th birthday, of course, near the Liberty Bell. Christina Aguilera, Will Smith, Jazzy Jeff, The Roots, Jill Scott, and more. They're going to be a part of One Philly Unity Concert for America. So it's going to be a six-hour concert hosted by Wanda Sykes, and it's taking place July 4th on Philadelphia's Benjamin Franklin Parkway. And it's free, so hey, if you want to head there, something to do.
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8: There's a little rumor that R-rated comedies are dead, which is why Scary Movie is back, but we do want to apologize to the few people who may get their feelings hurt. 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

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We'll do a bonus brand new Waiting by the Phone Tuesday morning on The Fred Show. Have an amazing long weekend. We're back then. Stay or go. 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It's The Fred Show Tuesday morning.

It's Z94. It's Shelly Ron with Eminem and Rihanna, the monster. So there's a part in the song when they say, "Oh, that's not fair." BB Rexha cleared up. It's not, that's not fair. The lyric is, "Well, that's nothing." Listen.

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It's Shelley Rome. And whether you're cruising south on Highway 83 or head west to Newtown on 23, we've got you covered with the

Z94. It's Shelly Brom giving away money, thousands of dollars a day, a grand at a time. 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
1: 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The Fred Show is on. 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
1: Showbiz Shelly is here. $300 in the showdown. If you can beat her in 5 questions, a bonus new waiting by the phone, because we weren't here yesterday. So a brand new waiting by the phone is coming up. Stay or go. We'll debate some relationship drama. Of course, the entertainment report, headlines, fun fact, all the things Fred Show are coming up. So good morning. Hope you had a great long weekend. We're back. We're here, I guess, already?
5: Yes.
1: Well, you have to be. So good. I'm glad. Thanks for having us on the radio, the iHeart app, YouTube, Facebook, TikTok, and Instagram. 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I heard you.

0: been left waiting by the phone? It's the Fred Show.
1: Hey, Dylan, good morning. Welcome to the show. How are you?
2: I'm good. Thanks a lot for having me.
1: It's our pleasure so far. I mean, it's only been a few seconds, but we'll see how we feel about it in the end. Dylan, how can we help you? Because it's waiting by the phone, so you believe that you've been ghosted by this woman, Serenity. How did you meet her? Tell us about any dates you've been on, and then why you think you're being ghosted.
2: All right. Well, let's see. I met her at a bar a couple weeks ago. I said she had a really cute outfit on, and we talked for a little while. Got her a drink, and we were hanging for a little bit. She gave me her number, and after texting for a few days, I asked if she wanted to go get drinks. She said yes. We had a great time, and now she's just not responding, so I don't know.
1: All right, you met in the wild, so you kind of got a vibe, you know, like a real in-person vibe, which I think makes this first date a little bit easier because you kind of know what you're getting, unlike a dating app where you have no idea. And you really felt like it went well. You felt like you really got along, the topics were good, the conversation flowed, nothing weird. You're truly surprised that you can't get a hold of her for another date.
2: Yeah.
1: Yeah. All right. Pretty simple. All right.
3: Nailed that one, Fred.
1: No, the guy. Yeah. Right. I said everything needs to be said, I guess. Right. So, all right. Well, then let's play a song. And very efficient. And yep. Then we'll come back in a couple of minutes. Dylan, you'll be on the phone. We'll call Serenity. We'll see if we can figure out what's going on. And the hope, as always, is that we can set you up on another date and pay for it with our... The only part of the show that has an expansive budget is this part, because we almost never do it. So, Dylan, let's see what happens. Good luck, man.
2: Yeah, thank you. That's the best.
1: Let's see what happens next. Part 2 of Waiting by the Phone after this song on The Fred Show. Like a drunk

0: Good morning. It's the Fred Show, part two of Waiting by the Phone. Hey, Dylan.
1: Yeah.
0: Welcome back. Let's call this woman Serenity. You met at a bar, got her number, asked her on a date. You went out for drinks. You felt like everything went really well. The problem is you've called her since the date to set up another date. She is not responding to you, not texting you back, nothing, no communication. You think you're being ghosted. You have no idea why.
1: Yeah, exactly, man.
0: All right. Well, let's call her now. Good luck, Dylan.
2: Hello.
0: Hi, is this Serenity?
2: Yep.
0: Hi, Serenity. My name is Fred. I'm calling from the Fred Show, the morning radio show. The whole crew is here. I have to tell you that we are on the radio right now, and I would need your permission to continue with the call. Can we chat for just a second on the show? You can hang up anytime.
2: Okay.
0: I know it's a little bit strange, and I'm sorry to surprise you like this, but we're calling on behalf of a guy who reached out to us. His name is Dylan. I guess you met recently and went out on a date. Do you remember Dylan?
2: Yeah, I do.
0: Okay. So he called us and said that you guys had met at a bar, I guess, and then exchanged numbers and went on a date, and he felt like the date went really well. He says he's reached out to you since then, and you're not responding, and he doesn't know why, so he wants us to find out.
2: So, yeah, you know, I met him when I was out one night. I thought he was cute and all. But then, you know, once we decided to actually go on a date, the guy who came in was not the guy I met at the bar. I mean, it was him, but when he walked in, my jaw hit the floor. He had clearly gotten into some sort of, like, fight in between, you know, us meeting and us going on the date. He had a black eye.
0: Oh.
2: He was limping. Yeah, limping. He was covered in, like, scratches, missing part of his tooth, and he asked the waitress for a bag of ice to put on his hand.
0: Like, did he get beat up in a parking lot coming into this date? Like, did it just happen?
2: It truly seemed like it. I was absolutely shocked. But, like, the craziest part was he didn't acknowledge any of it. I obviously brought it up, like, right away. You know, I was like, are you good? Like, what?
0: So he just tried to pretend like this, like nothing was happening? Like the dude limps in with a black eye and he's like, I don't know, I just, you know, I'll have a beer.
3: Yeah, right.
2: Literally, wow. That is exactly what happened. So when I did finally, I was like, what the hell happened here? He just kind of, nothing. I mean, I'm good. Like he brushed it off and he like told me he was fine. But, you know, it was clearly really bad.
0: Well, Serenity, I forgot to mention that Dylan is here. I get caught up in the story. I'm so forgetful. Dylan, did you get beaten up on the way into the day? Like, did someone attack you? What happened?
1: Oh, well, no, I wouldn't say attack me. I mean, it really was just, like I said, like a small misunderstanding.
0: You're limping.
1: Well, yeah, I mean, you know, not really a big deal. Just sometimes things happen.
3: Did you try to swing back? Did you pinch him?
1: Yeah.
0: I mean, can we get more information here? Like
1: I don't see why. I don't see why it should matter. I mean, it's got nothing to do with her. It just, you know, things happen sometimes.
0: You show up to a date with half a tooth. I mean, I feel like people
3: are bleeding.
0: Right. Yeah. They might have questions about that.
4: Or get medical attention. That's
0: like, you're right.
4: Do.
0: I mean, I give you credit for showing up, I guess, to the date. I mean, I might have canceled if I just got my butt whooped before walking in. But I think, you know, it's fair to sort of ask, why did you get beaten up? And why is it not like that big of a deal to you? Like, what are you in? What are you doing? What sort of, is like the mafia after you? Like, are you, is it like
4: a Soprano?
0: What happened?
4: Misunderstanding led to you having to ice your hand.
0: Right. What was the misunderstanding?
1: You know, I'd rather not say on the radio, but things happen sometimes, but it's over. It's not like, it's not like, this is like a regular thing for me. It's just,
0: I see. You don't regularly get beaten up. That's good. I'm happy about that for you. But can you see why Serenity might have had some questions? Like about what sort of...
4: Where's your tooth?
0: Right.
1: I don't see what it has to do with her, really.
0: Well, I mean, if you're doing some stuff you're not supposed to be doing enough that people are beating you up and she's going to hang out with you, then, I mean, you know, that's a little dangerous.
2: Exactly.
1: I don't know. I mean, it's like I said, this isn't my normal...
0: Okay.
1: Yeah, it was a little out of the ordinary, I guess, but look, things happen, so...
0: Show up to a date, bleeding, in need of ice, with a black eye and half a tooth. And you're wondering why she didn't call you again. Okay. Well, look, Serenity, it's not a normal thing for him, he says. So, you know, I guess it doesn't happen regularly.
4: Nope.
0: Which means, you know, you want to give him another shot? We'll pay for it. Another date?
2: Absolutely not. I am so uncomfortable. So obviously, yes, the whole thing, like, why are you getting in, like, fights? Why are we getting beaten up? But, like, also, you know, that is a red flag. But, like, also, like, the fact that you're, like, lying about it and brushing it under the rug is, like, I would say an equally significant red flag.
0: Right. And if it were some sort of, like, simple misunderstanding, or if you were attacked and you were innocent, I feel like you'd just say that. But you're obviously into something because you don't want to reveal what it was, and you're acting like it didn't happen. So, all right, look. Dylan, she's not interested. I hope you work out whatever issue you got going on, and I wish you both the best of luck.
2: Thank you.
0: You all right, Dylan?
4: I hope you're okay.
0: Your tooth all right?
1: Yeah, man. Thanks for all your help, guys.
0: Okay. Good luck out there.
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7: Hey, weekend warriors. How's a little trail therapy sound right now? Hop in. Let's go for a ride in the Nissan Armada Pro 4X. Tune out all those work emails and turn up that twin-turbo V6 engine. Instead of letting the kids play online, show them some epic inclines.

I got drive, I don't need a car. Money really all that we fiending for. I'm doing things they ain't seen before. Fans ain't dumb, but extreme is all. I'm a demon lord. Fall off what I ain't seen him for. I'm doing things that excite the source. Fame ain't something that I need no

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1: BTS opened the American Music Awards last night. Did any of you watch or just me?
2: I watched.
1: You did?
2: Yeah.
1: Would you, underwhelming?
2: Yeah. A lot of random performances, I felt like. A lot of stars I felt like were missing.
1: Mm-hmm.
2: But I did enjoy Somber.
1: Yeah, Somber looked and sounded amazing. And he had a really cool moment, which I'll talk about in a little bit. But Queen Latifah hosted. She does a great job. I feel like I would be like her if I was listening. Like, she likes to sing everyone's music, and she's such a music fan that she could point to Billy Idol and sing one of his songs, you know, go up to Ludacris. So I love watching
3: like Kiki,
1: her.
3: Same thing.
1: Well, yes, I mean, for sure. Yeah. You do full performances.
2: Yeah, they call me queen. Yeah, you know, what can I say?
1: Yeah, for sure.
3: Who is they?
2: Just you. Just you.
1: Queen of karaoke, I will give you that for sure. So some award song of the year, the singing voices of Huntrix, which is always really cool to see for Golden. Album of the year, Sabrina Carpenter, Man's Best Friend. Best male pop artist, Justin Bieber. He was missing, right, Kiki?
2: Yeah,
1: he wasn't there.
2: Him.
1: Best female, Sabrina Carpenter. And then these are the male-female categories. So for country artists, Morgan Wallen, Ella Langley. Male and female hip-hop artists, Kendrick and Cardi B. Album for hip-hop, best hip-hop album, Am I the Drama, Cardi B as well. She's having an insane year, as well as Bruno Mars, best male R&B artist. And then female R&B artist went to SZA. Breakthrough R&B artist went to Leon Thomas, who I totally forgot. At one point, I was like, I don't know who that is. And then he was like, thank you for watching me on Nickelodeon. And I was like, oh my gosh, I do know who you are. And I love that song. As for the performances, you know, I love seeing Hootie. So I just have to get that out there. It's probably just me. But the Pussycat Dolls reunited. Well, this version of them reunited, I should say. They played all their big songs, started
3: which
1: with
3: Buttons. What? Nicole and?
1: It's Nicole and
2: two backup dancers.
1: Two chicks who aren't allowed to really do much.
3: They weren't a part of the original crew.
1: So
3: it's Nicole.
2: Yes, yes.
1: So I'm a little confused because during an interview, this interviewer was like, so how did you guys pick these two to like be the Pussycat Dolls? And she didn't know how to answer. Nicole was like, well, and she kind of stuttered and she didn't really know.
2: She found them on Indeed.
1: Yeah. So I don't know.
3: Craigslist. Right. Would you like to be in the Pussycat Dolls?
1: Yeah. It wasn't giving.
3: I auditioned.
1: They were allowed
3: make
1: to
3: it.
1: Sing.
3: I was the third one out.
1: You did? Okay.
3: It's really sad. I thought I was going to get in this time.
1: I'm sorry. Why don't you look up what Carol G looked like as she was performing? Because, she looked amazing. She sounded amazing. Her abs are crazy. Yeah, please. Look at her outfit. She was doing she didn't have shoes on and she was kind of doing the sexy thing
2: curtain.
1: Behind this curtain. I don't know. I was feeling some type of way. And then after that, this was really cool. She was presented with the International Award for Artist Excellence as well as Best Latin Album. So the high of performing, crushing it, then award that she knew she was being honored with, and then a surprise award. So I was really happy for her. Like Kiki said, Somber performed and he spoke about how 2 years ago he was at home watching that very award show and he just basically said, like, if you think a dream of yours is out of reach, it's not, because here I am and I'm proof of that. By the way, I thought the Goo Goo Dolls were robbed of Best Throwback Song. So it was kind of like an award for songs that have resurfaced thanks to social media. And it went to the Black Eyed Peas. I don't know. I think Iris was a more iconic one, in my opinion. But Johnny, my goodness, has had a couple, some work done. I don't know if you noticed
3: what
1: that.
3: What were the other songs in the category? Throwback.
1: Let me look it up.
3: Let me see if
1: you.
3: I can find it. All right, we'll all just Google at the same time.
2: Yeah.
1: And, okay, well, I can keep going.
3: But we can do that. What you did it for.
1: Okay, perfect. I'll keep going. So, more legal drama for the Chrisley family. Lindsey Chrisley was arrested in Georgia, suspicion of a DUI, along with several other driving-related charges. It seems like it's a lot lately. I don't know what's going on. They say the former Chrisley Knows Best star was booked early Sunday morning, later released from posting bail. She was hit with a DUI, reckless driving, speeding, improper lane change, and attempting to elude police. She says that she plans to fight the charges because she was speeding, and this is her excuse, because she was trying to avoid hitting an animal after another car nearly struck it. So I don't know how that explains why she would seem like she was drunk, but that is what she says. And it's actually been a difficult stretch. Her boyfriend was just arrested for assault-related charges, and they have a mutual no-contact order. So I hope that she gets the help she needs.
3: It says that Rock That Body, Black Eyed Peas,
1: yep.
3: Iris, Goo Goo Dolls, What's Up, Four Non Blondes.
1: Yeah.
3: And that Black Eyed Peas song won?
1: Yeah, I guess it went re-viral. I don't know.
4: I think it was a moment because, like, Fergie reunited with them, and they, like, all accepted together.
1: Them.
4: So I think that's why they're, like, well, she's coming with, so we might as well just give it to them.
3: Oh, so it was one of those things.
1: I'm like, so sorry.
3: If we all get back, if you guys will all get back together for one night, an award might be there for you. Yeah. I don't know. I can't tell you for sure.
1: They say it's fan voted, but I feel like they take whatever's close and then whoever is going and maybe push it that way. Because I don't know. But that's all I'm going to say on that. Also, Shia LaBeouf, by the way, was formally charged 3 months after he had that really reckless couple days in New Orleans during Mardi Gras. He was hit with 3 counts of simple battery. I mean, he headbutted someone, so that's probably correct. And lastly, really, really quick, The Mandalorian and Grogu, you know, my favorite movie, it generated $100 million over the Memorial Day weekend at the box office. It was supposed to be $102 million, they thought, but still, that's a lot for a movie. So I don't know if it's good or not. I tried to read the plot. I can't even understand a word it's saying. So there you go. If you want to catch up on anything you missed from the show, from really any day, you can always do that on the iHeartRadio app. Just search The Fred Show on Demand.
3: Where am I? What day is it? It's Tuesday, guys, which means Tuesday stuff. Stay or go. We'll debate some relationship drama. Waiting by the phone. We didn't do one yesterday because of the holidays. So that's new. And that's coming up this morning. Money with Showbiz Shelley and more. It's The Fred Show. It's Tuesday. Good morning. Thanks for waking up with us on the radio on the iHeart app.

0: It's the Fred Show. Good morning. Basically, I have two married people in the room. Can I consider you married, Jason, or no?
1: No, he doesn't get the satisfaction because there ain't no ring on this finger.
0: The satisfaction of knowing that you're his husband?
1: Of marrying me?
0: That you're his wife?
1: Yeah, I'm channeling Kiki right now that it is a... What is it? Privilege.
2: That's right.
1: To be married to me.
2: It would be, for sure.
0: Well, we have an almost married person here, and then we have a married person.
1: Yeah, all different variations.
0: So that's fair. Now, here's the thing. What is, if you've been listening for a minute, you know there was such a thing as Paulina's promise.
2: Yeah. Yes, there is.
0: Which is where Paulina told her now husband, if you give me a ring, I'll let you do that thing you've been asking me to do forever. What is it for you? Have you gone to Mike and said, if you give me a ring, I'll let you do that thing?
1: I have nothing left to give.
0: That tends to happen.
1: I've given everything.
0: That's the problem. Yeah.
1: So I don't know.
0: Nothing special left to
1: I mean, I'm limited, but like still, there's nothing there.
0: There must be something.
1: Move out of this house and then maybe think about it.
0: Get it on in space. There has to, I mean, come on. Katy Perry, this thing. Like, there's got to be something left.
1: Yeah, be an astronaut, maybe.
0: I bring this up, though, because there are apparently 21 small habits that couples say mature or mattered most, rather, after 10 years of marriage. The big takeaways being, Paulina, strong marriages are built on everyday effort, respect, and communication.
3: Three things that I tend to lack. But I try.
0: Wow.
3: Respect.
0: It's been how long? 3 years? 4 years?
3: Yeah, 3 years.
0: 3 years, okay.
3: Who's keeping count? Because I don't even know.
0: Well, I mean, you've had everyday effort, respect, and communication, and I mean, long enough for him to stick around for three. What about him, though? We always talk about you. What about him?
3: I think he does well in that department. I'll give him that. I do think he does. We both lack sometimes when it comes to communicating properly. But, you know, we're working on it. I think we choose each other every day, and that's what we get us through.
0: Does he call your mom when he's upset with you the way that you call his mom?
3: Absolutely not.
0: I didn't think so.
3: No.
0: Now, the advice, though, that they're giving, I mean, I feel like this is like not one size fits all. Like, of course, like one size fits all. Like everyday effort, respect, and communication. Okay. I guess. But, I mean, okay, so here, choosing your battles on the list. Helping with household chores, hugging during stressful moments,
1: no.
0: Making time for regular date nights. I mean, if you did all this stuff, sure, but like, I don't think it's realistic that everyone's going to do all this stuff all the time. Thoughtful things like buying flowers for no reason, listening, laughing together, addressing problems early, and avoiding comparisons to other couples. They also say you should focus on intimacy, forgiveness, and compliment. Like, I mean, come on. Like, if everybody did all this stuff every day, all the time, even when they were being crapped on by their partner, which is bound to happen even in a healthy relationship, it's like, man, well, I'm going to keep putting in effort and respecting you and communicating that I don't like what you just said, but let's go have some intimacy. And here is some flower. I don't know.
1: Yeah, nothing gets me in the mood like that.
0: The skeptic here, but I mean, if you got all that right all the time, then of course you would have a more healthy marriage. But that's not realistic, is it?
1: No, very much not. The last thing we want to do in stressful situations is hug.
0: couples are encouraged to divide chores fairly. Fight fair without bringing up old wounds. Yeah, good luck.
1: Oh, gosh.
0: Good luck. I know.
1: Pick your battles is important. Yes. I have learned that because I used to be like the super overdramatic person that like everything was a big deal. Everything had to be a fight. Everything we have to talk about everything. Now it's like, okay, I know how this is going to be how this is going to end. So like, let me choose the path. I'm at a fork in the road. Like, are we gonna go
2: play
1: down the dark
2: play
1: path?
2: The tape out.
1: Right, exactly. Or do I want the smoke today or do I not? And I feel like as time goes on, you learn that you don't want the smoke most of the time. So,
0: yeah. Well, and Paulina just got up to go, rewire the transmitter or something. I don't know what she's doing. Anyway.
3: I'm scared.
0: But I know she does this, and you're not supposed to do this. And I'm not going to say that only women do this, but it just turns out that every woman I've dated does this. But you guys tend to have the memories of, a trap memory when it comes to things that I screwed up 3 years ago that you're ready to tell me about when you're losing in the argument right now. And so you're not supposed to do that. You're not supposed to bring up the old stuff that we already got past.
1: Yeah,
0: no, you know, it's like, I can't believe you did this to me. And then it's like, but 3 years ago, well, you did that to me. And it's like, wait a minute, 3 years. No, we got over that. We moved on.
1: Yeah.
0: You don't do this? Neither one?
2: No. I don't do this, but he does. So
0: everything, he does.
2: Yeah, Timothy has a lot to work on. Never me. You know.
0: Okay. Oh, yeah.
2: No, but honestly, the memory thing, I can't remember anything. So I'm good in that department.
0: Yeah. All right.
4: I fight fear because I'm scared of what someone will say to me that will absolutely ruin my entire life and I'll never be able to forget. Like, I'm scared. Yeah. Like, that's why I don't fight with Paulina. I'm like, I don't want to know what you have on me.
0: Yeah.
4: I will literally never be the same again.
0: It's like, if we got over something and we forgave each other for whatever it was, then let's not re-communicate. I know communication is key here, but we don't have to re-communicate that thing that we already got over.
2: No.
0: But I tend to find that happens in relationships with every woman I've ever been in a relationship with. But I don't mean to make it a gender thing. I really don't. But anyway, choose your battles, communicate, self-respect. Also, don't throw away sentimental items, wipe the toilet seat, and seek marriage counseling.
4: I mean, who wrote this?
0: Right.
4: Like, love is patient, love is kind.
0: Exactly.
4: Like, okay.
0: Of course, if you do all this stuff, you're going to be married forever because you have no spine, I guess, or any sort of sense of yourself. Because I think somebody in the relationship would have to be just taking the dive every time.
1: Yeah.
0: This is not human. This is inhuman advice.
1: Is not guaranteed human.
0: It's the Friend Show.

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35: So why would I do 75 to get soft?
36: I don't know.
35: I would do 75 to get hard, I guess, but I wouldn't do 75 to get. I mean, I already am.
36: Yeah, same.
35: I am soft to medium, so I'm not trying to get soft. I mean, yeah. The 75 soft is going to Culver's every day or something like, or you know.
37: The Fred Show is on.
35: It's Tuesday, May 26th. The Fred Show is on. Good morning, Kaylin.
36: Good morning.
35: Hi, Jason Brown.
36: Hi.
35: Hello, Paulina.
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35: Hi, Kiki.
36: Good morning.
35: Showbiz Shelly will be here in the showdown. We have more money. $300. If you snap a 3-game win streak, Hander, loss number 82, you get paid this morning. New waiting by the phone, which is a little bonus for you since we were off yesterday. Why did somebody get ghosted? We'll investigate, stay or go. I guess no Kiki's court. Sorry, Judge.
36: Oh, well, I'll take the robe off, you know.
35: Yeah. Well, you always
36: enjoy
35: wear the robe.
36: My holiday.
35: That'd be a first. You walk around here wearing the robe.
36: I do.
35: The judge robe. Make everyone bow, which is not a thing that they do in court, the bowing thing.
36: In this courtroom.
35: Everyone has to stand up when you walk in the room. It's weird. I know it's, you know, old school polite, but man.
36: It's protocol, man.
35: Yeah, right. Bella Hamid's here on the phone on the text, 855-591-1035. Call and text anytime. This hour, blogs are audio journals, headlines, and the entertainment reporter coming up. What are you working on, Kay?
37: Drake ties a record that he's looking to beat, so he's one step closer. And Taylor Swift and her fiance went to a Knicks game, and people were very upset that they were having fun.
35: Paulina,
37: yes.
35: Well, I'm very upset. The people are asking for a bachelor party update, but they'll get that later. They'll get that later. In fact, the people at the bachelor party were like, that I went to over the weekend, the much anticipated. I did survive. I am back. I made it. I'm in one piece. Everything is okay. But you know, the people that were demanding, and then the people at the party were like, well, what time do we listen to hear the recap? And I'm like, don't listen. And then I'd be getting texts from people who were there and people I met along the way in the last 24 hours going, hey, how much are you going to talk about? I mean, it wasn't that.
36: What?
35: It was a bunch of.
36: Uh-oh.
35: I mean, I was.
38: Scandalous.
35: I was middle-aged of the middle-aged group of men. I think there was like a 30-something-year-old. I think the average was in, you know, maybe around 40. And then dad, uncles, those guys, you know.
37: Dad and uncles went?
35: Uh-huh. Yeah.
37: Oh, mm-hmm. Wow.
35: Yeah.
37: I bet they could out-party everyone.
35: Probably. I didn't really come to that, but probably.
37: Oh, okay.
35: Yeah, no. But more importantly, Paulina, on the sheet today, Thoughts with Paulina, which is basically what this is,
37: yes.
35: what our idea sheet for the show is. Thoughts mm-hmm. with Paulina. I grilled yesterday for the first time in my life, and now I'm the man of the house. Why hasn't anyone told me about grills? I think they're a huge game changer.
37: Yeah.
35: Yeah, they've been using grills since the dawn of time.
37: since the beginning.
35: I want to say, that you know, it may have been the most primitive form of cooking is flame. Fire, right? Flame. Right? Yeah. Is flame? Have you had a flame broiled Whopper? Because apparently they're redesigned and they're delicious. I mean, you're just now learning about a grill.
37: I never knew how to turn the grill on. You couldn't pay me. I didn't know how to turn it on. If you have a gas grill, apparently you gotta open the gas and then you gotta clean the grill. I hate the cleaning part, guys. Oof. Not my thing. But I did it. I discovered grills and I made the best food yesterday. I'm grilling all summer if you guys want to come over.
35: Wow. Now, grilling in the summer, that's something a lot of people don't do that.
37: It.
35: Wow. What a new concept.
37: Yeah, during Memorial Day weekend. Then I got never crazy. Been done. Totally unique. Never been done.
35: Everyone knows what is it? Don't wear white after Labor Day and you don't grill till after Memorial. What do you do? You're grilling on Memorial Day. No one does that.
37: I invented that. I truly am an innovator.
35: What did you grill, Paulina?
37: Okay, so I made some chicken. Yes. And I learned about marinating too. Don't get me started about marinating.
35: You learned about marinating. Where have you been for 30 something years?
37: Have you that before? No. I marinated chicken.
35: What kind of chicken were you serving before? I don't want to eat the chicken.
37: No, I don't cook, you guys. I'm learning how to cook and I'm in my grilling era.
6: I'm proud of you.
37: Thank you.
35: Chicken on the grill was the first thing that was your first foray into grilling?
37: Yep, that was my first one. And then I made arachera. Mm. Yeah, so it's like the thin skirt steak where it's like thinner.
35: And you just willy-nilly just did this? You've never grilled in your whole life and you just went out there and did this?
37: Nope. My husband asked me what I make for dinner and I was like, I can make whatever. And I was like, you know what? It's hot. You know, we should barbecue because that's a thing, I believe. People do it on Memorial Day weekend. And he wasn't home.
35: Just so figuring that out.
37: Yep. You sound like an alien who just got to Earth. Yeah.
6: I feel like I'm trying to fit in.
37: You guys, it's really...
35: Have you guys heard of a grill?
37: Right. You guys do that from time to time.
35: You can put meat on it and cook it.
37: And no one told me.
35: Memorial Day weekend seems like a good time to do that.
37: It was the perfect setup. I can't
6: wait
37: even
6: lie. Wait till you do corn on there.
37: Ooh. So my daughter loves corn, so that's going on next. Oh, yeah. I heard you could bake a potato.
35: But like grilling chicken is not necessarily for the faint of heart. Like grilling chicken's not really easy because you can obviously undercook it. It's very easy to overcook it.
7: Man, how do you know when it's done?
35: Like, so I just willy-nilly made a chicken on a grill. Like, I don't know. This is that's very risky.
37: Yeah. I just use my eyes. It's like what looks
35: good.
37: Is
35: everyone feeling okay today?
37: Everyone's feeling great. Hey, I was a hit at my own little barbecue yesterday. It was me, myself, and I, but I did it.
6: Was it breast, thigh?
37: I like a chicken leg. Okay. So I always go for the legs first.
6: So juicier. Okay.
37: My husband likes the chicken breast. I don't like that. Like, that's
35: you grilled
37: thing.
35: Chicken legs too?
37: Yeah. I can grill everything.
35: I don't think. What?
6: I'm a grill master. Yes,
37: thank
6: girl.
37: Thank you.
35: Go ahead. Like, I'm not saying it's the most challenging thing of all time, but I'm not out there grilling chicken with bones in it, just willy-nilly.
37: Wouldn't that be
35: like the bones make it more difficult to cook on the grill, I think.
37: Well,
35: because
37: hang out with me and I'll teach you something.
35: Apparently.
7: Oh.
37: Yeah.
35: Yeah.
37: Yeah, guys, I did that.
7: I'm flabbergasted.
37: I
7: could never. I'm my flabbers are gasping. Yeah.
6: Yeah, I want to know, how did you start this said grill? Like,
37: that's
6: you,
37: what
6: like
37: stops
6: Paulina
37: me.
6: Paulina with charcoal and lighter fluid and flames.
35: Is it one of the button ones, like a propane?
37: Yeah, it's a button. Is that cheating?
6: Oh, okay.
37: Okay, I'm like, yeah, that's cheating. My mom actually did it because I went to her house because I have a grill, but I have a flat top grill. I know Kaylin's seen it. Mm-hmm. I don't know how to even open that. Like, I don't know how to open
6: those
37: her.
6: Those are the best. You can even do eggs and stuff, you know, on those.
35: Oh,
6: they're
35: like awesome. The Blackstone?
37: Yeah. Yeah, that's my plan for next weekend. I'm taking this to the next level, you guys.
6: Okay, well, have us over. But when do we get there?
37: Of course, come over next weekend. I started slow, though. I went to my mom's house. I brought my marinated chicken, my marinated arachera, and I went over there, and then she helped me put the grill on, because I don't know how. The gas freaks me out, because if you don't close it,
6: then
37: you got gas in there, right?
6: Boom.
37: Where's my eyebrows?
6: Y'all on fire.
35: You know what you should do, Paulina? Your next business venture, because a lot of people don't know that you have many business ventures.
37: I have many.
35: Spray tanning, three towels for the business, you have many things. So what you might consider is, so you can get a grill, and then you can get like a storefront, and then you can cook stuff in there on the grill, and then people can come in and buy the food that you cook on the grill. It's a new theory. It's a new concept. It's called a restaurant. I don't know if you've heard of it before, but you could do that, and then people could maybe out of the back of the spray tanning place, we could have Paulina's grill, mixed grill, and I could stop by and, like, you know, just whatever.
37: Are you serious?
35: I could just, or maybe I bring the meat to you since you're the grill master, then you cook it for me. I mean, that is really...
37: That's what they call me.
35: Yeah. No one's ever called you that, but
37: not a single person.
35: Well,
37: but today it starts.
35: What is this? A very long time ago, but it was Memorial Weekend, which is a time that I'm learning this morning. People grill, and I had the same wild hair many years ago, but I was ashamed to admit it. I thought it was just me. I thought I was the only one who wanted grilled food on the official kickoff to summer. But anyway, so I live in a like a high rise condo. building. And they have a couple of shared spaces where everybody in the building can go. Like little, I don't know, seating area or whatever, because not everybody has...
38: Lanai's.
35: Okay. Oh, what? I don't think it's... I think it's called outdoor area, but let's call it a lanai. That sounds way fancier. And so I move in this building, and I'm like, oh, cool. You know, and they kind of briefly showed me where everything was, and I'm like, all right. And there's the little chairs here, and there's a grill over there. Okay, cool. That's for, I guess that's for everybody. So I order stuff to grill, and I, you know, get it all ready, and I go down to the whatever thing, 14th, whatever floor it is, where the outdoor area is, where the grill is, and I go out there. I got my plates of food that I'm going to grill, and I, like, look. I'm like, the grill's way over there. Like, why is it? That's not convenient, you know? It's a shared space, but why is the grill way over there? There's, like, a little hedge. I'm like, why is there a hedge in the way of the grill? It's weird. Uh-huh. So I, like, jump over the hedge, which now, of course, is 6 or 7 feet tall, because it was someone's backyard. It was their own personal private area. So I'm going to grill, and I look over, what? And I see someone's, like, living room, and I'm like, it's weird that their living room would be so close. Like, who would want this unit? It's so close to the common space. Well, and luckily, nobody was in there. But then I start, and I go, wait a minute. Like, I'm in somebody's, I guess someone owns this part of the patio. And now there's a big sign there that says private space, and the hedges are big and tall because I guess it was.
37: You never told us this. Yeah.
35: Right. Oh, I've told this story 100 times.
37: Really?
38: Yeah. Yeah. Yeah. I thought new story unlocked. Yeah.
35: No,
38: yeah.
35: No, there's no such thing. I repeat the same 10 stories. No, but no, so I've got my little corn and everything's marinated, and I'm like standing there, and I swear, like, somebody could have been sitting there in their underwear watching, you know, golf or whatever, and I come stumbling over their hedges. But my old building I lived in, it was the same setup, except the grill was for everybody. But this was not, it was one person's
36: grill. Yeah, that's
35: grill.
36: Trespassing.
37: So you guys don't have communal grills then?
35: I guess not. Oh. I learned the hard way. So,
37: come, you know, to my grill.
35: Well, I'm just going to have you grill it now, apparently.
8: I got you guys. Let me know. Any parties you got coming up, call me.
35: Once you learn to grill chicken, yes, you can do anything that life throws at you, someone said. Honestly, grilling chicken is taking me a long time to get good at that. And I still cook it too much on purpose. Like, people probably don't like my chicken because I see these videos where it's got to be, I think it's 165, so get it to 160 and then take it off and let it carry over so it doesn't get it. No, I need it like... the texture is for me. Like, if salmonella, sure, I'd rather not. But it's the texture for me. If it's right there, it's still a little weird. So I overcook it. So I don't know. Maybe I'm the only one who would eat my chicken.
8: Yeah.
35: But Paulina's restaurant, apparently she's out here willy-nilly just making stuff
8: Look
35: up.
8: Look at me impressing you.
35: Yeah. No, I am. I am. And marinating. You learned about marinating.
8: Yeah, that's tomorrow's topic. Yeah, tune in.
35: Yeah. Everyone tune in for a bachelor party update. Instead, they got Paulina saying, you know what you can do? You can, like, pour spices on food and put it in the fridge for a little while, and it tastes so much better.
8: So much better.
35: Wow.
8: No one told me about it.
35: Headlines, biggest stories of the day next. Fred Show.

0: in the building. Mm-hmm. But you're walking around the halls of history. Insane. Sporting history, and you have no clue.
1: I don't.
0: No
1: That's
0: idea.
1: It's like when I was in Miami, and I was in that like red hallway with all the trophies.
0: Like, you're in the Miami Heat locker room right now, Jason. You're in the Miami Heat locker room at this current moment.
1: Yes.
0: You sent me a picture. Where am I?
1: And they let me hold the trophy. Like, it was cool.
2: Like, it's cute in here.
1: Yeah, like the red carpet. Red
0: like, what
1: everything.
0: Am I holding? I'm like, what is it, Larry O'Brien trophy? Like, that's... You know, just...
1: Yeah, me and Lair hanging out.
0: Not a big deal. The Knicks punched their ticket to the NBA Finals for the first time since 1999 by crushing the Cleveland Cavaliers 130-93 to complete a four-game sweep in the Eastern Conference Finals. If you're following along, they will face either the Oklahoma City Thunder or the San Antonio Spurs in the NBA Finals starting on June 3rd. The Western Conference Finals series is currently tied at 2 games apiece. I'm not going to make you spell anything, but the Scripps National Spelling Bee begins today. The preliminary rounds will start at D.C.'s Constitution Hall. There'll be 247 young spellers from the U.S. and 5 other countries competing for the title during the competition. The quarterfinals and semifinals are held on Wednesday, followed by the finals on Thursday, and the winner will receive $50,000 in cash and prizes. It should be more. Spelling is a lost art. It should be more. You should get more money. And the words they have to spell, I can't even say. $50,000 in cash and prizes with a trophy and a medal celebrating the achievement. You should get a whole college scholarship.
2: I agree. Yes.
0: The whole thing. Yep.
1: Yes.
0: I don't know exactly what you do with that, but the people who are spelling that well are obviously, like, they have a cure to cancer somewhere deep inside their brains. So I think it would be worth it for someone to give them a college scholarship. You can't be dumb and memorize, even if you're just memorizing. You know, you can watch it on ION Television. Man, the mighty have fallen too. You used to be able to watch it with Aaron Anders. Aaron Andrews. You used to be able to watch it with her as a sideline commentator on ABC. And now we're on ION. Guys.
2: Oh, wow. I mean, this is where we're at.
0: And then it was on ESPN, which if you watch the Ocho on the weekend, you can watch, what did I send you a video of the other day? Advanced pillow fighting?
1: Oh, yeah, yeah.
0: Or something like that. Yes, they have actual, it's like men. And instead of beating themselves up with their arms, their fists, they're beating each other with actual sacks.
2: Oh,
0: It's called like a aggressive pillow fighting or something. Yeah, I don't know.
2: We need more spelling bees.
0: And then they have World Chase Tag. Have you seen that? There's actual tag.
2: Now that's kind of lit.
0: Well, I mean, it takes some agility. If you watch, these guys are jumping on beams and running around and hiding behind stuff and whatever else. World Chase Tag. We had a guy on Waiting by the Phone once that was an aspiring World Chase Tag athlete. Mm-hmm. I hope that went somewhere.
2: Oh, and it's kind of lit. Yeah.
0: Yeah, but like a pillow fighting.
1: That's funny.
0: It's a real thing. But yeah, so the spelling bee got bumped for pillow fighting. Sorry, guys.
2: Wow.
0: The New York Post claims that some Gen Zers and millennials are burned out on corporate America. So remind me again what the average age is. Gen Z would be what, mid-30s? Or no, that'd be millennials.
1: No, we're millennials.
0: That'd be millennials.
3: Gen Z caps at like 26 or 27.
0: Okay.
2: 13 so we've been, to 28 is Gen
0: so we've
2: Z.
0: Been working for, let's say, let's just say on average you've been working for 5 years and you're burnt out, which I get. I think a lot of people are burnt out. However, we have to push through that. You know, we got to... At 28, I was burnt out several times over, and like I'm still burnt. Like I've been burnt for I've been done burnt for a while now.
1: I will never get burnt.
0: But they're looking to stop working as part of adult gap years or mini retirements. In fact, the hashtag adult gap year on TikTok has thousands of videos of youngsters ranting about hustle culture. Not everybody can afford to do this, but if you've been working in the corporate grind for at least 5 to 10 years and you don't have a big family to support, then you might have some money squirreled away. But what people are really doing, though, is moving back in with their parents again, who might actually be retired for their mini retirement.
2: Wow.
3: That wouldn't be a retirement. Living with your parents again?
0: Well, I mean, but how would you be able to afford that? You've only been working for like 5 years.
3: Well, so that's why I wouldn't take one.
0: You wouldn't have that. Well, there are a lot of reasons why you probably wouldn't take one, because you can't do that.
3: Right. Like, listen, man, you just got to find your wins when you can get them. This is the rat race we call life.
0: We represent a tougher generation, and there are multiple generations in this room. I don't know. I'm not going to be that guy who says that, because I feel like everybody says that the next generation is softer than the one before them. But I will say that if I had gone to my parents at 26 years old after having worked for 4 years, out of college for 4 years working, and said, I'm over it, guys. I'm moving back in. I'm taking a mini retirement. They would have told me

0: mini get never come back to the state. They would have said, we mini changed the alarm code. Like, you're not allowed. You're not coming back. Like, we did our jobs. We raised you, and then we helped you get through college. And now we are done. And now you get to put up 40 years of whatever life will hand you. But yes.
1: 40 years.
0: Yes. Why are people saying they do this? This mini retirement / adult gap year for millennials and Gen Zers? It's because the rapid changes driven by AI. Rather than push through a deteriorating job that has this, that isn't the same as the one you signed up for, some are saying, then you would just take time off and find something more intentional once the dust settles. It's just kind of how it works, though. You kind of got to push through. Like, yeah, you got to get through the hard time to get to a better time.
2: Yep.
0: Like, if your job sucks, then you can't just quit, because then you're more than likely you're going to have to start over again at another job at the bottom that will suck, and then work your way back up again.
3: That is correct.
2: And it's not easy to get a job.
0: Right.
2: Like, you can't just wake up and like, you know what? I'm going into the force tomorrow. No.
0: If you have a job in a lot of industries, I feel like you have to keep it.
2: Okay.
0: Because like, once you're out, you're out.
3: With
0: right.
3: That's life. Where we're at, yes.
0: And everybody's in a place where I think we wish we all made more money and a lot of other things. But I can promise you, quitting is more than likely not going to help. But it sounds good. A mini, I think now if I get fired, it's an actual retirement. I think what happens to me is this is the last job I'm going to get. And when they walk me out of here, and they will, because they walk everyone out of here. That's the thing. For the people who speculate about this business, and you all think you understand in the comments how this works, and like we're just eating up like sharks. No, we're simply just like, oh, really? Another one? Yay! We get to keep our jobs. That's what this is. But when they walk me out of here, I think that'll be it. So this gray-haired guy can then have a real retirement. We can call it an adult gap year, but it's going to be permanent. And finally, speaking of sports, chess boxing is trending today. Chess boxing, a sport where competitors alternate between rounds of boxing and speed chess. It's becoming a hot new trend. New York's hottest new nightclub. Fighters can win either by knockout or checkmate, forcing them to balance physical toughness with mental focus. The sport is drawing big crowds in Brooklyn, I guess, parks or events, with fans enjoying the unusual mix of strategy, fighting, and spectacle. Organizers say that the appeal is watching competitors try and think clearly on the chessboard moments after getting punched in the face.
2: Oh my goodness.
0: What? So you're half conscious. So I have to beat you in. Wow. I wouldn't win at either one. Right. I wouldn't win at the fighting.
1: I don't know how to play chess. I'd be screwed.
0: Right. Yeah. Have you ever been in an actual fight, Jason?
1: No.
0: Actual
1: I've
0: fight.
1: I've never been in a fight. I've never hit anyone. But I feel like I could fight.
0: You think you would win in a fight? A physical fight?
1: I think so.
0: You think so?
1: I think.
0: What makes you think that?
1: I think I have a lot of pent-up rage, and if I've actually been pushed too far and I actually reach the point where I snap, yeah, it would be bad, and I think I would win.
0: It does require some technique.
1: Yeah.
0: But I mean, like, you could have all the energy possible, but if you fought somebody with less rage, I think with a little bit more accurate punch.
1: Oh, no, it would just be pure unadulterated rage coming right at your face.
0: Yeah.
1: With these fists right here.
2: Yes. Right here.
3: Put them up, girl.
4: Square up right now.
2: Put them up.
0: Well, I know you, Kiki, well, you were in a girl gang, but yeah. I mean, did you actually fight or was it a lot of just talk?
2: I had one fight, you know, it didn't go well. Then I joined the gang.
0: For protection?
2: Yeah, for protection. And then I tricked everybody to let me be the leader. So I would like orchestrate, you know, like, go get a girl.
1: Gang leader.
2: Yeah, I'm not fighting.
0: She was the Griselda Blanco of the Sea Mob, it was called.
2: Yeah.
0: And by the way, if you're a new show, Sea Mob, and how old were you when you were in this quote-unquote like, girl gang? We use that very loosely right here.
2: Yeah, like 12, 13.
0: 12 years old, okay.
2: 14, yeah.
0: I got it.
2: I just got out.
0: There's nothing more kiki than somehow joining the gang and quickly working her way to the top. Just establishing I'm the queen, yes, and everyone followed you.
2: I can't be out here fighting.
0: Leadership, like, girl.
2: I had to learn that early. Yeah, I'm not a good fighter, you know.
0: I've been the hold me back guy a thousand times, but I don't think I've ever.
1: Like you're holding someone back or someone's
0: holding
4: you back? No, he's like, I'm going to do something to hold me back.
0: Yeah, if I hadn't been held back, I would have released the wrath of fury on somebody.
1: You might have been in jail.
2: It's like, please hold me back. Please hold me back.
0: Really.
4: Make me look cool.
0: Yeah, exactly. It's National Paper Airplane Day today. The Entertainment Report will do it next. Blogs or audio journals after that. Stay or go. We'll debate some relationship drama and a new waiting by the phone. All coming up. Fred Show.

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2: Laura Cleary, I don't know if you guys know her, comedian, yes. Actress. Do you follow her, Jason?
3: I do, yeah.
2: I do, too. She's super funny. She was used to be in a relationship that they were very honest about their marriage and parenting. So I know her from social. You might know her from being on Two Broke Girls. But I was scrolling social the other day, and she says that she is lucky to be alive after she was home alone, like the only adult in the house with her two young kids, when a 600-pound French door refrigerator suddenly tipped forward, pinning her lower back and hips against the kitchen island. So obviously, like, her kids can't help. She says that it happened after noticing the fridge had shifted when her son climbed on it, and then she tried to push it back into place, and the entire appliance toppled on top of her. Thank goodness she had her phone. She couldn't move or breathe properly. Joked that it would be the dumbest way anyone has ever died. Three firefighters showed up, whom she called heroes, later posted from the ambulance. I love it. A true influencer. You are still posting when your body is crushed from a fridge, but doctors told her that they were shocked that she escaped without broken bones, although, of course, she's bruised, sore, still struggling to walk. I guess that it was supposed to be secured to the wall, and now she thinks maybe the installation was negligent, but she is considering legal action against the contractors.
0: Think about this. Like, well, I guess most of you don't live alone. Kalen, do you ever think about this? Like, no laughing matter here, but if my refrigerator fell on top of me, nobody would know for like 3 or 4 days. Nobody would figure it out. I'd be dead.
2: Okay, people would notice, like,
0: if my refrigerator
2: 3 or 4 days.
0: No, they would not. If on Friday, let's think about this. If on Friday, right? It's Tuesday. We had a long weekend. I go home and I'm like, man, I'm gonna have a yogurt. You know, and I open the refrigerator and there's the yogurt, and then the thing falls on top of me. Nobody would have thought until this morning to be like, where is he? I am rotting. And by the way, now my yogurt's inedible because I can't be out of the refrigerator.
2: First of all, you
0: the refrigerator
2: have food
0: that long.
2: In your fridge.
4: Right.
0: I have a yogurt, okay?
2: You have one yogurt?
0: I have two yogurts. I have two yogurts. Oh. And so maybe I wanted to eat one of those.
2: Worth it.
0: You know, and so, but again, nobody would think to call. My mom wouldn't have thought to call me. She would have thought, well, he's at the bachelor party. I'm not going to bother him. The bachelor party would have been like, this dude, he bailed on us. And they might have texted a few times, and then they would have been like mad. Because they would have thought that I bailed on them. But really, I've got yogurt on my face and I'm trapped under my refrigerator.
2: First of all, somebody would be like, this is weird. I think something's wrong if you just don't show up or say anything. And there's no one else you would text in a 4-day period that if you didn't respond, they wouldn't be worried.
4: DoorDash would send out an alert.
5: That's what I was thinking.
0: Like, well, the stock price would plummet. And there's that. And you know, they actually have people that watch out for me.
4: Right.
0: The DoorDash people actually, I have private security that's DoorDash just to make sure that nothing ever happens to me. Because who
2: Let's
0: else would
2: you
0: order
2: a life alert.
0: Four times a day? I might need one, but you don't think, like, what if you slipped accidentally? Like, this is no joking matter. We know somebody who choked on a sandwich living by themselves. It was a fine, everything was fine, health-wise, mm-hmm. for the most part. And yet, that's, you know.
4: That's true.
0: What are you going to do? You never think about this.
2: I like have so much to think about already. Not really. Okay. I mean, when I had long COVID and I did start to pass out in the shower, but the good thing about me is that any injury, weird thing that can happen will happen. So I'm already a little bit more cautious. So when I started to pass out in the shower, I knew to drop to my knees and like go down and put my head down. But no, if it's my time, it's my time.
0: Yeah.
2: You know?
0: But nobody, even this morning, you guys would have been like, where is he? And then.
2: Yes.
0: And then you would have been like, you know what? He went to the bachelor party of the week. He's probably tired. He probably didn't set his alarm. It would have been another 12 hours.
2: Think about that. When you write your will, think about who would have been over at your place because it would have been me knocking down your damn door. Okay. Yeah. Everybody else would have gone home.
0: Y'all would have ordered your coffee. You would have had some coffee. Been like, I don't know. You know what? He's probably tired. He didn't set his alarm. Oh, well. And then y'all would have gone home. And then maybe it's by tomorrow when nobody had heard from me.
2: I would have gone over today.
0: Then you would have been like, all right.
4: I'm like, he messing with my money now. Where is he?
0: Exactly.
5: We're pounding at your door.
2: Oh my gosh. Oh my gosh.
0: Also, is Starbucks open yet? You would have asked yourself, because I need a refresher. I'm parched. But is he okay? No, I'm now I'm dead. and I have no yogurt left.
2: What? Shout out the brand. I mean, what is in this yogurt?
0: Oh, it's a Chobani. Chobani. Yeah, it's the vanilla kind. Now,
2: is it the flip with the?
0: No, I put the berries in it myself. Oh, okay. But a lot of people say you're supposed to get the regular kind and then put honey on it yourself because it's like healthier. Oh. But I don't know. That yogurt's been there for a while, though. I'm not gonna lie to you.
2: Okay, let's go. Let's go grocery
0: I don't really like yogurt, but I bought it because I wanted to be healthy because it seemed like a better idea than
2: probiotics, baby.
0: But the McDonald's downstairs closed, and I've lost. I kid you not, I've lost 10 pounds since it closed. Mm-hmm. I'm summertime ready simply because of the fall of the McDonald's in the building.
2: If that doesn't show a sign of the times, I don't know what does. Because how does a McDonald's close?
0: I didn't know you could do that.
4: All right, and they want to take a gap year.
2: Right.
4: You better think twice.
2: You better get to McDonald's and help me, you know, get my frozen. Coke.
0: The meantime, I'm dead under my fridge with yogurt on my face, which is embarrassing.
2: should we just go?
0: No, you shouldn't. You should keep going.
2: No, I feel like...
0: can't take a gap year. Go.
2: I like talking about yogurt. I like talking about yogurt and like your fridge. Okay, so I told you last week...
0: People expect focus from this.
2: I told you last week about how Drake's Iceman album cover has a nod to Michael Jackson. He was wearing the glove and then had a friendship bracelet on his wrist. A lot of people think a la Taylor Swift because he was tied with MJ for the... I think 13 number ones on the Billboard Hot 100, and Taylor beat him by one. Well, he is now tied with Taylor Swift for the most number one albums on the Billboard 200 chart when it comes to solo artists. So he's coming for her title. Both now have 15 after he achieved the feat with his new record, Iceman. The two now trail the Beatles for the most number one albums by a single act with 19. And he does have the most top 10 albums by a rap act with 20 after the release of Habibti and Maid of Honor. Future used to have that record with 18. And people who are like, there's too many songs on this album, where do I start? If you're looking for like the fun Drake booty shaking, like we outside windows down, that would be Maid of Honor. It's a fun album if you want to start with that. I know people have been asking me, like, I don't want to listen to all these. So that's what I would recommend. And speaking of Taylor, she and her man Travis Kelce showed up to watch the Cavs lose Saturday night against the Knicks. It was crazy because I mean, I don't think people realize how big of a deal it is that she isn't in a suite and sitting courtside like in the mix like that is pretty amazing. The chairs, a lot of people are talking about the chairs because Travis could barely fit one butt cheek on it. He of course chugged when the cameras turned on them. She's winking, you know, they were having a good time and a lot of people were very upset about it, but I was pretty shocked to see them there. Not at the AMAs though, despite being one of the most nominated. If you want to follow us on social, maybe you're a new friend, you can always do that on YouTube, Instagram, and X. That's Fred Show Radio, The Fred Show, TikTok, and then we are always up on the iHeartRadio app as well.
0: I'm going to attempt to do a bachelor party recap next, but I got to think about it. I've been trying to process it because, yes.
2: Yeah, I can tell you're a little tired.
0: I'm very tired. I have a lot of observations to share, but I don't know how many I can share. I don't know what I'm really at a crossroads right now in my life and career in this moment. And hopefully between Lady Gaga and Bruno Mars singing and when Little Thing plays, I'll figure out what to say exactly. I'll find the words.

0: Someone texted 855-591-1035. Sounds like Fred's ready for a committed living arrangement.
1: Like a home?
0: I'm not far off.
2: What?
0: I'm not far off.
2: Like
0: just put me out to pasture,
2: else.
0: Guys.
2: Oh. Assisted living.
0: Come feed me an apple or a carrot every now and again. Yeah. Assisted
1: it's
0: living.
1: Giving assisted living.
0: A home.
1: No, that's
0: well,
1: not
0: I mean, how nice
1: know.
0: Is the home? Is it not? Is,
2: well,
0: they, I mean, what's the average age?
2: The refrigerators won't fall on you, though. That's all.
0: I don't think you're allowed to have one in your unit. Right. I think someone Flex brings you outside. Something on a tray every day.
2: With your pills.
0: Meals on wheels. That's for me. A home.
1: My bad.
0: Okay.
1: I know.
0: What was I saying? Oh, yeah. I feel like people, that's the mistake people make, is they get in relationships because they don't want to be alone because they're afraid the refrigerator might fall on top of them. It's like, no, I think I'll be all right. I'm with Kaylin. If that's how I'm going out, you know, with a bunch of bottles of champagne topple me over from the refrigerator, then I'm then that's it.
3: Hey, I have lived life to the fullest, so.
0: But I'm not getting into a relationship simply so that someone can call the cops if I'm dead. Because all they're doing is just claiming their insurance policy. Oh, so yeah. No, that is no reason to do that. all right, bachelor party update next in blogs. We'll do stay or go. We'll debate some relationship drama. Somebody did was thoughtful enough to take the time to make a list of quotes from the weekend.
3: Love that.
0: The problem is none of these would make, and I was looking at them for inspiration. None of them would make any sense to anyone, and I also can't say any of them. Any of them.
3: Sounds like
0: at
3: a
0: all.
3: Good weekend.
0: No, it was it was something. Maybe in the tip, but still then I would have to explain all the inside jokes.
2: And I need it.
0: Okay. Well, maybe you'll get it next. Hey. Yeah.
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21: Hey, Landon James Silvis. This is your mother and father, and we know that you are going to be the best at what you're going to be in life. You are an amazing young man, Landon Silvis. You are our apple of our eye, our only child, and thank you, Minot High and Minot School District, for giving him the best high school years that he could ever wish for. And congratulations, Landon James Silvis. We are extremely proud of you.
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22: Hey, Landon James Silvis. This is your mother and father, and we know that you are going to be the best at what you're going to be in life. You are an amazing young man, Landon Silvis. You are our apple of our eye, our only child, and thank you, Minot High and Minot School District, for giving him the best high school years that he could ever wish for. And congratulations, Landon James Silvis. We are extremely proud of you.
23: Not. 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
25: It's Tuesday, May 26th. The Fred Show is on. Hi, Caitlin.
27: Good morning.
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25: Showbiz Jelly, $300 in the showdown in about 20 minutes. Beat her in 5 pop culture questions. Snapper, 3-game win streak, get paid to start your week. Stay or go. We'll debate some relationship drama with Ben in just a second. If you got a story, you can hit us up on all the different places, all the socials. Just search for The Fred Show. DM us, follow, like, subscribe, all that stuff. The entertainment report this hour, too. And we're commercial free. What are you working on, Kay?
27: So a listener reached out to Jason Brown, our very own, sharing a sad story about a family member they lost. And this family member wanted to complete something off of their bucket list they were not able to. And so Jason was able to make sure that his mom could get this done, and it involves a rapper. So I will tell you that story.
25: Okay.
28: Yeah, they talk about it.
29: Yeah, they talk better than they type.
28: They talk about it. Talk about it.
29: These are the radio blogs on The Fred Show.
25: All right. It's like writing in our diaries, except we say them aloud. We call them blogs. I guess I'll take it. Bachelor Party Recap. What?
30: I'm ready. I've been sitting here with my little teacup.
25: Dear blog, so I went to a bachelor party over the weekend in Charleston, South Carolina, for my friend Gary, the news anchor. And it consisted of, I believe there were 12 men, maybe 13, I don't know. Oh, yeah. And we had dads, uncles, cousins, ranging from early 30s to, I'm guessing, early 50s. And then his friends and his brothers. So, you know, we all descended upon this Airbnb. Oh, let me see if I have that. We got a noise complaint. Oh, well, and by we, I wasn't. Job. I can't take credit for the noise complaint because I don't know where it went. But, yeah.
27: How was the house, first of all? Because you were worried about the house. We couldn't find the address.
25: So the house was fine. The house is clearly intended for this purpose.
27: Oh, okay.
25: There's just beds everywhere.
27: Yeah.
25: I don't know what other purpose it's intended for. But yeah, no, it was nice, you know, whatever. I think that the little complex, this is kind of what they did there, and that, like, you know, there were three or four of them in a row, and everyone seemed to be there for some form of bachelor or bachelorette party. Mm-hmm. I roomed with a cousin, so we had our own little room with two beds and then a little bathroom, and it was fine. It all went fine. There was a lot of alcohol consumed. There were boats involved.
1: Multiple boats.
25: Everyone pretty much got along. Everyone, not pretty much. Everyone got along. You know, it's always interesting when you get a group of men together because you find out pretty quickly, you know, who can handle their alcohol, who can't.
1: Oh, yeah.
25: You know, who's going to be the one we got to keep our eyes on? Who's going to be the one to disappear? Me. But luckily, my friend Jason, who's a TV producer in Charlotte, he's like me. So I wasn't necessarily the only one who would, like, sneak away at times and get, like, you know, 45 minutes or an hour of silence. He would do the same thing. A lot of guys, the trick was they'd sleep in really, really late. Mm. So I think that was the way that they got their little solace. Mm. So I guess I got away with some of that because other people were doing the same thing. But it was fun. I'm exhausted. And I don't know what else to say. I mean, obviously there are specifics, but I don't know. I don't know who's listening to this. Hmm. And I don't know who's telling what stories. You know, I'm not the narc.
27: Did you meet any gals at the bar?
25: We met girls. We did meet girls. Yeah. I mean, there was...
27: A little smoochy-smoochy?
25: Never any... Nah, who would I be?
27: Touchy-touchy?
25: Who would I be to kiss and tell? I would never.
27: What's her name?
25: No. Hey. I will say, though, that they're the single... Other than me... I think there was one other single guy, good-looking guy. He was the one everyone was asking about in the picture.
1: They said, who's your friend? I saw
25: the bottom left corner. He looks a little bit like, he gives a little like Jordan Knight meets, we'll go look at him.
27: I'm going.
1: Oh, yeah.
2: Let me go see him.
25: He had a nice time.
27: He looks like he understands stocks, and I like that for my girls.
25: He looks like he understands stocks?
27: Yes, like
25: I think he works at the post office, but maybe, maybe he understands.
27: I don't know.
25: What I understand, his portfolio is strong to quite strong. I don't know. I guess
27: the girls loved him in your comments.
25: They certainly did. No, they did. But he had a nice weekend, from what I understand. But it's mostly married men, so it's a little different than it would have been 20 years ago when everybody kind of stumbles it back from various parts of the city doing various, you know, sorts of things. But it was it was what you would expect. A bunch of, I'm guessing the average age, because you had 60-something or late 50s, I would guess, and then down to 30s. So, but nothing insane. Nothing too crazy.
27: Midnight ballerinas?
25: No. None of that. No. It was pretty tame. Just a tremendous amount of alcohol was consumed.
27: What was your favorite part?
25: Leaving. My favorite part was leaving. My favorite part was when the airplane took off. and we were pointed. Goodness. No, my favorite part was probably getting back to my house and climbing in my bed. That was probably my favorite part.
30: Did you make friends with, they were trying to set you up with the bestie to bring home. Did you and the bestie?
25: Yeah, that was my roommate. That went well. What are you whispering about?
2: So I know everyone's talking about bottom left. I'm talking about on the right next to you. I don't know who that guy is, but.
25: Oh, you like him?
2: With the beard? Yeah, I see like the wedding ring, though, unfortunately. But that doesn't mean everything.
27: I like that he put his hand on his bro's shoulder.
2: Yes,
27: that's very nice.
2: What a caring king.
25: No, but they were all very nice. I mean, I've only known Gary for maybe, I don't know, less than a year. And I would say everyone else there was either family or like lifelong friend type stuff. And so I was definitely the odd one out as far as my connection, you know, and people telling stories about like their childhood with the guy. And I'm like, well, 6 months ago, we went to Chili's.
27: Yeah.
25: But everyone was very kind and welcoming and yeah. But I don't know. I've been thinking about how I was going to sort of recap this. But nothing too out of control. It was just, I'm very tired. And I don't drink much anymore. And there was a lot of that, a lot of beer. You know, beer drinking. There was a boat involved. There were a couple of boats involved.
27: Did you get in the water?
25: No, that wasn't. It wasn't that kind of boat.
27: Oh, okay. How were your Birkenstocks? Did everybody compliment you?
25: I was made fun of. I was made fun of for having Birkenstocks.
2: What?
25: Yeah.
2: What?
25: Yeah. And then even a group of girls. One girl was like, "Interesting sandal choice." And another one said. And another one actually said. Well, that is a fashionable, like, that's what he's supposed to be wearing.
27: Yeah, exactly, right. Girl.
25: Like, what would you rather that he be wearing, like, you know...
27: The vineyard vines
25: right, exactly. You so were actually, someone stood up for me.
27: Yeah.
25: Oh, so that was nice.
27: Good. You were in, like, Lily Pulitzerville, you know, the Southern girls.
25: It's also funny to watch a group of men, all of whom... 95% of whom are in relationships... navigate behaving, because everyone behaved. I will say everybody behaved, but it's very interesting to watch groups of girls and groups of guys, especially when the girls were single and the guys were not. And I don't know. It's just like I said, and I wouldn't. You're right. I wouldn't go on the radio and say announce if anyone didn't behave, but I can honestly say everybody behaved themselves. It's a funny dynamic.
27: What was the noise complaint for? Loud music?
25: Well, you have to remember, you got three guys who were brothers, right? And then you've got two guys, two or three cousins. So, I mean, I'm growing up in a house full of women. Basically, I had a sister and a mom that's full of women. And then I guess working in a house full of women, my upbringing was a little quieter than that. So okay. I think there's a way of communicating and a way of operating when you grow up with like, yeah, that it was a little different. And then, you know, pour 7 kegs of beer on top of that and and you have 3 a.m. noise complaints.
2: Wow.
25: But you were on fret row. So I don't know what you expected. I mean, that's there wasn't a family living next door. Like, and if there were, then you should sell your house because that's not the right place. This was a strip of Airbnbs intended for people to do exactly what we did. Anytime I walk into a house that has 17 beds in it, like, come on. Like, this is a dormitory for shenanigans. That's exactly what this is. So I don't know. If you were hoping for, like, true stories of shenanigans, I'm not sure that I can offer them to you because, well, any of that would be inappropriate. But I will say there's a list of quotes that has been released from the weekend, none of which would make any sense to you. But yeah. And also, the most lovable guy of the... We had a real life, what's his name, from the Hangover movie. What's... Alan. Is Alan... Was Alan the one that was...
2: Is he the one in the shades?
25: Zach Galifianakis, his character.
2: Oh.
25: We had a real life... It was Alan. That was the right... That's the character I'm talking about, isn't it? The brother, the little brother that gets to come along and like...
27: Alan Garner.
30: Yeah, it is Alan. Yeah.
25: We have a real... And he was at the life of the party. Everyone loved him. But yeah, we had a real life... I'm surprised I didn't wake up with like a zebra in the living room or something because he would have found
27: it. After it.
25: Oh, man. But the ladies loved Alan. We're going to just call him Alan.
27: Is that the hottie on the bottom left?
25: I'm not going to tell you which one it was because I don't know that he wants to be identified. Ooh. No. Oh. No, it wasn't. It wasn't Jason's friend who's married with children, unfortunately. The only single... The guy in the bottom left is single. And then I was single. I think everybody else was had some form of relationship. But, yeah. So, there was that. But, hey, I made it.
27: Did you poop?
25: Yeah.
27: Because I don't go like those entire weekends.
25: I didn't. Yeah. No.
27: It gets scared within me.
25: No. Same. No. I can't perform in those sorts of situations.
27: Okay.
25: Mm-hmm. Yeah. Right. And the other thing was like the way these rooms were so small and like this thing was obviously designed simply for the purpose of housing as many people as possible. So like the way the beds were set up in the room.
27: Yeah.
25: I essentially would have been sitting on the toilet with a door and a wall separating me and a person in a bed right there. So like their head would have been like about 3 feet away. No, I couldn't perform under those circumstances. But let's just say yesterday was a relief.

0: What show is on? It's Stay or Go.
1: All right. Ben is here. Good morning, Ben. Welcome to the show. How are you?
2: Hey, good morning.
1: Ben, you need some advice in Stay or Go. You've been with your girlfriend for 6 months and all is well. But what? But what?
2: Oh, man. I mean, I'm like falling in love. But recently I found out that her ex-boyfriend is paying her rent, paying her bills. And I just don't feel comfortable with it.
1: Her ex-boyfriend is paying her rent. Does she not have a job, or does she have a job and he's still, like, why is he doing that?
2: She kind of works part-time. She said he makes a lot of money and he wanted to help her get her on her feet after they broke up. But they've been broken up for over a year. And I just think it's kind of weird. I asked her about it. She's like, oh, he's well off. He doesn't mind. But it's like, I think it's weird. It's been over a year. Like, come on.
1: Mm, okay.
3: You okay?
1: So, yeah, no, I think it's our high-quality phone system. only the best for the Fred Show. So, at least we're on the air today, which is cool.
3: Maybe.
1: We don't know for sure.
3: No, we okay. are. No, we
1: well,
3: certainly are.
1: We think we are. So, okay, now I can see a situation where, and I'm making all this up because I don't know your girlfriend, of course, but I'm not paying her bills either, but maybe they live together, maybe accommodations were made for them to live together. Maybe he agreed to pay for things. Maybe she quit her job. Maybe, I don't know. I don't know, but I can see a world where you break up with someone and if you have the money and you ask them to move in with you or you ask them to make sacrifices for you where you'd say, okay, look, we're breaking up, but I want to help you get settled somewhere else. You know, maybe you made someone, maybe she had a favorable lease and he was like, no, I want to live with you. I want you to live with me, so I'll take care of you if something happens. I mean, I would imagine that those are the kind of things you should discuss before moving in with somebody in their space, right?
3: Yeah.
1: What happens if we break up? We're not married. I don't get half of this. So what happens? You know what I mean? Like, I can see a world where, you did this for me. We're not going to be together. I want to help you get, started in a new living situation. But for a year? And then why is she not in any hurry exactly to be rid of sort of that hold that he has on her? Do you think, Ben?
2: I mean, she's just too comfortable. She's using her money that she's making to go on trips and saving and all. I mean, it's free money that she's getting. Why would she, I don't see her just giving it up voluntarily I don't know. I don't know if I should, is it worth? I mean, the relationship's great. Otherwise, is it worth, throwing it away over this one silly thing? Should I give her an ultimatum?
1: Well, it sounds like you don't blame her. I mean, you just said,
3: right.
1: You just said, why would she give that up? I mean, so I guess I understand what you mean. It's a stream of cash that's freeing up money for other things. So fine. And maybe you benefit from that in some way, because maybe she's using her money on you in some way. But at the same time, wouldn't you want this woman? Don't you want this guy out of the equation? I mean, what kind of interaction do they have? It's not like I can promise you he's not just sending her money with no conversation or interaction. So they're still talking in some form.
2: That's the main issue I have is she's still in communication with him. It's not like he's just, it's not just a deposit into her account every month. She's still in communication with him, and that's probably what's bothering me the most.
3: In what way are they communicating?
2: I mean, I don't know. I don't check her text messages or anything, but I'm sure that,
1: I mean, he knows.

0: what the sender for rent. He knows what the sender for bills. And when you bring this up to her, what does she say? Like, hey, what's the end game here? Like, okay, so he helped you get back on your feet. When are we done with that?
1: She hasn't really given me a timeline or anything, so I don't know. She's just okay. Like,
0: it's a strange control that he has and that she's allowing exactly. That I don't like. I mean, again, if there was some financial thing where he then there should be like an end game. Like, hey, for 3 months I got you while you find a job or find a new place to live or whatever it is.
2: You think there's an end?
0: Well, there should be. There has to be.
2: Your girl seems like she likes a soft life, which is fine. Completely okay. Mm-hmm. But if you're going to be with her, then I think you need to understand that you're going to be the one paying and giving her this life. Your girl's not going to give it up.
1: I mean, she asked me that. She's like, well, do you want to take over paying for everything? And I'm like, no, I don't want to do that. I think she should be responsible for her
2: own. So she has two boyfriends now.
0: Yeah, I guess why isn't she living in such a way at a certain point where she can support herself? Like, I'm sorry, you can't be in a relationship with another man while the old guy provides the life. I don't know. And what is his motivation to keep this going and never end it? Again, if this were a means to an end, then you'd say, okay, well, no, he said he would do it for 6 months. Right. Well, it's been more than that. So. But the fact that there's no end game here, is he going to be around forever? Like, what, you get married and he's going to pay for the wedding? Like, this is a little strange to me. I don't like it. And then the only solution is that you can then inherit those payments, or he will. That's the only solution that she's offered. Not, you know what, I agree with you. It's strange that my ex is paying bills, you know, so I'm going to tell him to stop and then I'm going to pick them up because I'm a grown up and I need to handle my own business. No, it's either he pays the bills or you pay the bills, but nothing in between. I don't like it, Ben. It doesn't feel right.
1: I think he's doing it in a way to kind of keep her on the leash, kind of like to not break things off completely. To keep it as an option, because she broke up with him. So I think he's continuing to pay for everything in hopes that maybe one day she'll just get back together, because it'll be easier.
0: I don't think you're wrong. I mean, there's some sort of weird control thing going on here where mm-hmm. one or the other or both of them don't want to let go.
2: Time to put a stop to it.
0: Because, I mean, again, do you want to be... Someone texted this, and it's true. And by the way, call and text. I'd love to hear what people have to say about this. 855-591-1035. You can call and text the same number. People are saying, hey, nothing is free. Nothing's really free.
3: Shall night.
0: Here. True. So, like, what is he getting out of this? And why does she want to be controlled? Because there is sort of, whether it's blatant or sort of implied, there's a control here. He owns her, kind of. Because if he stops paying and you don't pay, then I guess who's going to pay the bills? Not her. So, you know what I mean? Like, why? I wouldn't want that. If I were trying to move on from someone who I'm no longer with romantically and get my life back on track in another direction and meet a new man or another new woman or whatever, then I don't want this hanging over my head that my ex is paying my bills. I would not want that. But for some reason, she's okay with it. That's weird.
2: She knows what she's doing.
0: I think she does. Yeah. Ben, let me take some calls on this. I want to hear what people have to say, but I don't know, man. I think it's, hey, he needs to not be paying your bills anymore. And that doesn't mean that I have to pay your bills. So how about you pay your bills and we go like that for a little while?
4: Absolutely not.
3: You deserve that. Like, just leave this girl.
4: Jason, you need a man up and pay her bills.
0: Have you met this guy, Ben, or not? Do you know him at all?
1: No. I mean, I know who he is, but I don't know him.
0: Yeah, I don't like it. Ben, thank you, man. I'm going to take some calls, have the radio on or the iHeart app or whatever, and I wish you the best.
3: Run.
1: All right, I'll be listening. Hopefully someone's got some advice for me because I don't know what the hell to do anymore.
0: Yeah, thank you, Ben. Good luck, man. I don't like it. I don't like it. Why is she in no hurry to get out of the grips of the ex?
3: Because he paying them
2: bills. Right. Would you be? She likes things.
0: Yes, I don't want someone to feel like they own me. I don't want someone to feel like they're controlling me. And granted, you could say, well, she's just taking the money and maybe it's not that way. But the thing I really don't like is when new boyfriends like this makes me uncomfortable and her response is, then you take over the bills. What? No, bro.
3: Right.
4: City girl's up.
3: She's fine. Yeah. She is.
0: Then my question would be, what happens if he breaks up with her? She probably just goes right back to the ex.
4: Right, she go find somebody else. Right.
0: She's not detached from him.
2: Girls like her, they are smart. Those are witty women.
0: Yeah. I don't right. Witty. They're witty. They're funny. She's hilarious.
2: She making me laugh.
0: If she were that funny, she can go on the road and earn some damn money.
5: I'm not laughing. I'm serious about
0: it. I don't like it. I can hear people saying like, oh, it's a masculine thing or whatever. It's like, no, I don't want my ex to be funded by, unless there's a divorce and a settlement and children and alimony and things that are owed, then I don't really want my girlfriend funded by another guy who probably, from what it sounds like, wouldn't have broken up with her to begin with. And why is he just so willing to hand over all this money? Jerry, how you doing? Good morning.
6: Oh, I'm doing good, man. How are you?
0: Doing all right. What do you think when you hear all of this? Basically, this dude's been dating a girl for 6 months, and her ex-boyfriend, who she broke up with, is still paying all of her bills, and he doesn't like it. And her solution to the problem is, okay, fine. You pay them then.
6: Yeah, that guy needs to run as fast as he can because they're clearly not broken up. Well, they might be broken up, but you know what I'm getting at.
0: Yeah, there's something going on there, and I don't think it's as simple as I'm just draining him of his money. Because again, that's the kind of thing you might do if you were vindictive because you got dumped and displaced. She's the one who made the call. There's a big difference there.
5: Yep.
0: It's one thing if it's like he cheated and they're living together and she gave up favorable like a great lease agreement or whatever it is. Now she has no place to live and you cheated and you're and this is the quality of life that you've provided. So you know what? Fine. You got to pay for me to live the same way because you're the one who messed up. But that's not what happened. She's got her cake and she's eating it too.
6: Well, and he says he was the one that ended it. You know, all I know is that I thought it was Ben was his name. I'm sorry, buddy, but you know, you better watch out because it might come your way too. So just
0: I don't like it. Thank you, Jerry. Have a great day. I'm glad you called. Hey, Maya.
7: Hi. Good morning.
0: Hi, Maya. Stay or go? What do you think?
7: He needs to run as fast as he can. She's not looking for a relationship. She's looking for a sugar daddy.
0: I think so.
5: Yes, sir.
0: I think so. And I've said it twice now or three times, but the thing I really don't like is that the only options we have are he pays my bills or you pay my bills. And she has a job, by the way, so where's that money going? What are you doing with that?
7: You know what? I really don't even think that her relationship is completely done with her ex because why would he be paying the bills? That's his way of holding on to her for a little hope, and it won't stop until she stops it. And clearly she's not going to stop it.
0: Well said. I agree with you. Thank you, Maya. Have a good day.
7: Thanks. You too. Bye.
0: Is there any world where you can just justify like, well, someone's willing to just throw money at me, so I'll take their money, I guess. What?
3: Well, the girls in the room here have said that they would love this lifestyle. So, I mean, clearly they can. Jason is nodding his head.
4: Right, yes.
3: Kaylin admires this queen.
4: Right. Yes. And if Ben the Brokey can't pay for it, she go find somebody else that'll pay for it.
0: Stop it.
5: Because she's probably saving a ton of money of her work money. And then she has a little fun for shopping, traveling.
4: She's on yacht.
0: Jason, you are not serious.
4: I love a good city girl. And she's out here and she says, take these men's money in 2026.
5: She really is.
4: He's
5: willing to give it. Who am I to deny?
4: Who am I to say free rent?
5: Yes.
3: See, you know it's bad when I'm the voice of reason.
0: You and I both.
3: I'm the only one that's saying this is wrong.
0: No, I am too.
3: Like, you know it's bad
0: when we agree. Yeah. When Kiki and I are the
5: ones.
0: You
5: always agree.
0: Right. We're taking the moral high ground.
5: Okay, moral here.
0: You can't just take someone's money and be in a relationship with someone else. You can't.
3: Says who?
5: I'm just kidding.
0: Why do you give money? You give money for something in return.
5: Nothing is getting free. Something
0: in return. I don't know what it is. It's a feeling of power.
3: I know.
0: A feeling of control. It's whatever. It's that thing.
5: Yes.
0: It's that tangy cat. You know what I'm saying?
5: Oh, no.
0: It might be. I don't know.
5: I doubt that if she's got two men.
0: Paying all this money. It might be a tasty cat. I don't know. EB, what say you? Good morning.
8: I texted the line basically saying that if he's not going to provide the life that she's expecting, then he needs to be quiet and like go off and right into the sunset. They probably don't need to be together, but it's like if you're not going to man up and give her that life that she wants, you should stay away.
0: Wait,
8: like,
0: she said, man, wait.
8: You're useless.
5: He's useless. Yes, girl. Thank you, girl.
8: Speaking in some of those benefits.
5: EB, DM me. We're friends.
0: You hang on 1 second. You hang on 1 second. So let me get this straight. Let's say I meet a woman who for whatever reason was set up by her ex, leaves him, dates me. After 6 months, I either replace paying for her entire life or I just acquiesce to the fact that her ex is going to do it. That is not fair.
8: I don't know. I feel like if you're not going to step up, then let somebody else do it. Like, he's just
0: how about she steps up? EB, how about she covers her own ass?
5: She works.
8: I mean, if she wants to, but clearly someone else is going to do it. Why leave? Like, he needs to leave, but just be quiet. Like, he's acting like a huge baby.
0: I cannot believe this guy's getting bodied right now because he wants his current girlfriend to like him and stand on her own 2 feet and that he doesn't want to be a bank account for someone he's been with for 6 months and barely knows. And by the way, we're just exchanging bank accounts. It's not even a matter of she needs the help. It's just, hey, either he pays or you pay. Oh. What about you pay?
5: I'd have such a good retirement set up. I'd be
2: saving. That 401k, girl.
0: Thank you, Evie.
2: You finally set your 401k up. Oh my
0: God. Have a good day.
2: Yeah. Finally.
5: No.
0: She's a millionaire, this lady. She better be.
5: Right. And who am I to say no?
3: This is so funny.
0: Somebody, now here's...
3: Somebody on the text is just like, she's living their dream life. Like, what is wrong with y'all?
5: Kiki, what's wrong with y'all?
3: She's being pimped.
0: I'll say this much. I think that the writing is on the wall. So she's taking money from the ex. He says, I'm not comfortable with it, and he doesn't have to be, and I wouldn't be either, and none of you would be either. Uh-huh. If some woman were paying all of Javi's bills...
5: Hell yeah.
2: My eyes lit up. Do you understand what that would mean for me?
0: You are such a liar.
2: I'm not lying.
0: You would be livid. You would be wildly insecure. You're insecure. I love you to death, but you're insecure about far less than another woman paying Javi's bills?
2: I am very insecure, but when it comes to my money, no. I am secure.
0: I don't believe you. I love you because I'm telling you right now, if I met a woman and we dated for 6 months and somebody else were paying for her condo, I wouldn't like it at all. And I would say, enough of that. And if the response was,
5: okay,
0: then you pick it up, then my response to her is probably bye.
2: There you go.
0: Because you need it.
5: And there she goes.
0: And to EB's point, you're right. I guess there are men out there who will just... They'll just throw money at you.
5: Correct.
0: But that's not a real relationship. That's an exchange. You're an employee.
2: Then that girl's not for you.
0: Okay. Well, then he needs to move on. But I think it's sad that that's the reason that he has to move on from someone that he thinks he likes. Listen, is because he won't pay her bills.
2: Life or is the not ex fair. Will. It's a game. You got to play.
0: You are so full of it today.
2: If another
0: all of
2: woman liked Javi enough to pay bills, do you understand what that would mean for everybody in this room?
0: It would
2: Rolex is for everybody. Coffee on her for the rest, the rest of your life.
5: Yeah.
0: You're such a liar. You're such a liar. You would be absolutely livid. The Entertainment Report after Alex Warren.

0: I just can't believe you guys. I truly can't believe you.
1: Sorry,
0: when
1: Dad.
0: Kiki and I are on the right side of morality.
2: I don't know what is happening.
0: You know what, though, Kiki? I'm the voice of reason most of the time.
2: You are.
0: I'm a very sensible, logical guy, okay? And that's the position I negotiate. That's where I'm coming from. That's my take. And I get a hard time. But none of y'all would like that.
2: Oh, I know I can't do that.
0: Yeah, see? Mm-hmm. Yeah, y'all say, oh, yeah, give me that money. Oh, we'll take that money. Oh, yeah, what's the money for? Nothing's free.
3: To live.
1: That's what I'm saying.
0: Nothing is free.
1: Nothing.
0: So another woman would control your household.
4: You know what? We need it right now.
1: Right.
4: We need some control.
5: My household's out of control. So please. Right.
4: Have you been to my house? Right. We are out of control.
1: Everyone needs another wife.
5: That's right.
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1: Spike Lee, Timothée Chalamet, Kylie Jenner, Tracy Morgan, Fat Joe, and many other celebs were on hand at Rocket Arena last night as the Cavs played the Knicks in Game 4 of the Eastern Conference Final. We know how that one turned out. It was really cute. Timothée Chalamet looked like a little kid trying to get Jalen Brunson's attention after they won. Like, did you see this?
5: Yeah.
1: Jalen, and he's just a fan, and it was really sweet. And then him and Kylie are literally holding each other, jumping up and down, and it just was like very pure. It was a pure moment. They were very happy. It hasn't happened since the 90s, I believe. Jalen was also the Eastern Conference Finals MVP. So there you go. Sydney Sweeney, I don't know why people are once again shocked by Euphoria. She showed her yabos. Everybody's up in arms about it. She's been showing them since season one. I'm not going to give any spoilers, but lots of articles upset that she did that. And I don't know why we're upset. And lastly, really sweet story. A listener reached out to us and said that their cousins' son, Michael Roman, actually passed away from cancer, brain cancer, but he had a bucket list that he was trying to complete before he passed, and before he was able to get everything checked off, one of the things was to meet Kid Cudi, and so Jason was able to reach out to the right people, and his mother actually was able to meet Cudi before the show on Friday.
0: Oh, you got it done?
5: Yeah, she got to meet
0: cool.
5: him Friday, so shout out to Kid Cudi's team, because they were awesome and, like, on it, and I was shocked, and then they sent over photos, and it was adorable.
1: He's a good guy, and so are you for making that happen.
2: Yes.
1: So thank you for doing that. A very sweet moment. And have we posted the photo?
2: Yeah.
1: Okay,
2: yeah.
1: Fred Show Radio on Instagram if you want to see that.
0: I love that. Good for you, Jay.
5: Oh, thanks.
0: Nice job.
6: It's the Fred Show. 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
1: Hi, good morning.
0: Well, I don't think Bella is satisfied with any of the contestants, any of the people who called in. She's not happy with it because she gives them a little a little test. 855-591-1035. Yeah, she gives them a little test on the thing because we're trying to avoid people getting zeros in the Showbiz Shelly Showdown.
3: Well, I actually, you know, I shouldn't have to be that picky. I was going to say,
0: what do you care?
3: Don't be picky, Bella.
0: Let everybody
3: through. Whoever wants to play,
0: anybody wants to play. You never heard the show before now. You should play the game. You don't own a TV.
3: More like that.
0: You don't have the internet. You should play the game.
3: Even better. Yes. Let's do that. Okay.
0: All right. Well, she's going through a whole nother crop of people. Would you? I already know the answer.
3: No.
0: But if military Mike were, if you found out that he was.
3: No.
0: Okay, there you go. That's all I have.
3: No, I couldn't live with that. No, absolutely
1: it's
3: not.
1: Okay, Shelly, you can tell us privately. Text us offline.
3: Oh, gosh.
0: Not happening. Not happening. Claudia.
7: Hello.
0: Hey, good morning. How you doing?
7: I'm good. How are you?
0: Doing great. Give me a fun fact about you, please.
7: I don't know.
1: You don't have the internet.
7: I'm a mom.
0: You're a mom of how many kids you have?
7: Just one.
0: Okay, well, just one. Like, that's not a handful.
3: Gosh,
0: but
3: right.
0: All right, girl. So Claudia's a mom, and we're going to try and get her $300. Three game win streak, 1,158 wins, only 81 losses, 5 questions. Good luck, guys.
3: All right, good luck.
0: All right, off Shelly goes to the sound booth. Poof, Claudia, she can now hear the questions. Number one for you, what award show aired last night hosted by Queen Latifah?
3: Three, two, one.
0: After making history After making history as the first Latina artist to headline Coachella, which singer won Best Latin Album as well as the International Artist of Excellence Awards last night?
3: three?
7: I have no idea.
0: The Pope spoke about the dangers of AI yesterday. What is the Pope's name?
3: Three.
7: Wait, I know this one.
3: You do. It's an astrological sign. One.
0: Girl.
7: Pope Leo.
0: All right, we'll give you that. Sierra Miller said her friendship with Amanda Batula is over for good. Over for good. Which reality show brought them both to prominence?
3: Three, two, one.
0: All right. And YouTube star Blippi turns 37 tomorrow.
1: What?
0: What kind of content does he have, or is it oriented for?
7: Like kids.
0: There you go.
7: Okay.
0: That's it, too. Nice job.
7: My daughter watches it.
0: There you go. Perfect. Bringing Shelly back.
3: How did she?
0: Dos. She had a two.
3: Dos. Okay. All right.
0: What award show aired last night hosted by Queen Latifah?
3: The American Music Awards.
0: Yes. After making history as the first Latina artist to headline Coachella, which singer won Best Latin Album, as well as the International Artist Award of Excellence last night?
3: Carol G.
0: Carol G is right, and she did look good. I had to look it from a few different angles just to be sure. But the Pope spoke about the dangers of AI yesterday. What's his name?
3: Pope Leo.
0: Yep. Sierra Miller said her friendship with Amanda Batula is over for good. Which reality show brought them both to prominence?
3: Oh, no, when you guys talk about three. Time is two. I don't know.
0: Why are we all whispering? Summer House. Summer House.
3: Oh, yeah. Okay.
0: And YouTube star Blippi turns 37 tomorrow. Oh. What kind of content does he have?
1: OnlyFans.
3: Kids.
0: Well, he's 37.
3: Content? Yeah. Child content?
0: Yeah, kids content.
3: Don't get me started on Blippi. Oh, my God.
1: Get started. Wait,
3: happy birthday, King.
1: Oh, yeah.
3: You don't like him?
0: Not a Blippi girl?
3: No, I'm not a Blippi. Does Gigi like Blippi?
1: Oh, every night. We have to watch Blippi. And there's like different video. Oh, yeah, it's a whole thing. She knows what she wants.
0: You're watching a 37-year-old man?
1: Yes, my daughter and I. It's the weirdest thing I do. Yeah.
3: it's an interesting career path. But
1: it certainly was, yeah.
3: He's rich as hell.
0: Kind of strange, but okay.
3: He teaches kids how to like weld. Like, I just don't really get it, I guess.
0: Yes. I mean, that is a marketable trade.
1: Yeah.
0: Well, I need to learn how to weld for when they want me out of here.
1: Yeah. Kids shouldn't weld, though.
0: Yeah, I don't think they're supposed to, but I think it's not safe. But anyway, Claudia, can your kids weld? No.
3: Who's that?
0: Okay, a male voice just appeared, so that's strange. All right, Claudia, hang on a second. She can't hang with the gorilla. I don't know what's going on. Where did the guy come from?
2: I don't know.
0: They
2: still got
0: Ben
2: on the phone.
0: I am, yeah.
3: Leave the party line.
0: Right. Is he paying your bills? Who is that? Is that the guy? He's paying everybody's bills? Okay. All right, we got to go. Shelly, you won $350 tomorrow, $1,159, and she can't hang with the gorilla. Boom, cat, boom, boom, boom, cat, cat, boom, cat, boom, boom, boom, cat,
2: cat, boom, cat, boom, cat, cat. Somebody pay my bills.
0: All right, Shelly. Have a good day.
3: Okay, you too.
0: Say hi to Blippi for us. And who is the one that... Blippi? I don't know about that one. Bluey is the one that my brother-in-law says is actually pretty good. Like, it's actually pretty decent. And then and then Caillou is the one everyone hates, right?
3: Oh, he's annoying, that little spit.
1: Yeah,
0: Caillou is not... Yeah, we don't like Caillou.
3: I just... Bellowed Caillou. Right. I'm not really into him.
0: Blippi's 37 years old, so he's... middle-aged man.
3: Yep.
0: Middle-aged man.
3: He'll babysit your kids, too.
0: I don't know about that. Let's do Waiting by the Phone. It's new, a bonus new Waiting next.
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13: 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Waiting by the phone. Why did somebody get ghosted? Bonus new one next. Headlines, fun fact, and the entertainment report this hour. What do you have, Kay?
14: Well, Miley Cyrus hit a major career milestone on Friday, but the bigger headline for me is that she adopted a rare 20-year-old animal on Sunday, and I'll tell you what it is. 20 years old.
13: Okay. All of that is coming up. The Fred Show, back with a new Waiting by the Phone after Huntrix in 3 minutes.

0: left waiting by the phone? It's the Fred Show.
1: Penelope, good morning. Welcome to the program. How are you?
2: Hi, I'm fine. How are you?
1: Doing great. So waiting by the phone is what this is called. And we're trying to figure out what's going on with a guy who you met named Will. So we need to know everything. How did you meet? Tell us about any dates that you've been on and then where things are now.
2: Yeah, so we met on Instagram. He DM'd me.
1: Okay.
2: And things went really well. And so we took that to in person. And I had a great time with him. We had a date and he walked me to the car after and we made out.
3: Ooh.
4: All right.
1: Yes. Okay, this is all promising. So then what? So you were expecting that you would hear from him again, which I can see why you would. And you have not heard anything.
2: Yeah, we were texting after and then suddenly he just stopped. It's very strange and I don't understand. He just suddenly ghosted me.
1: Okay. So good date, physical chemistry, some little kissing, making out stuff, even some texting afterwards. But then he disappears and you're like, wait a minute. How do we go from all that to where now you won't even respond to me? Like, what happened?
2: No, I actually feel like something happened to him or I'm getting played. I don't understand what's happening.
1: Okay. Well, so like a wellness check. We're doing a wellness check, guys. We're going to call this guy Will, who I think is probably Will. But we're going to call him and we're going to see what's going on. We're going to ask these questions on your behalf, Penelope. You'll be on the phone at the same time. At some point, you're welcome to jump in. And the hope, as always, and it's a hope that we just always have, you know, sort of hanging out there, is that we can set you guys up on another date that we pay for, which has only happened, I think, fewer than 10 times ever. But today might be 11.
2: Okay, we'll see. Let's
1: find out what's up in part 2 of Waiting by the Phone, right after Taylor back in 3 minutes. Stay right here. It's the Fred Show. Uh-huh.

0: Sarah, it's the Fred Show. Good morning. We are commercial free. Hey, Penelope.
1: Hey.
0: All right, Penelope. Let's call Will. You guys met in the DMs. He hits you up in the DMs, which I guess it has a success rate. There is it does work sometimes.
2: Yeah.
0: And so he reached out to you in the DMs. You met up. You had a great date. There was good chemistry. There was a little make out at the end, the whole thing. Even some texting afterwards, and then radio silence, and you want to know why.
1: Exactly.
0: All right, let's call Will now. Good luck, Penelope.
1: Thanks.
3: Hello?
0: Hi, is this Will?
3: It is.
0: Hey, Will, good morning. My name is Fred, and I'm calling from the Fred Show, the morning radio show. The whole crew is here, and I have to tell you that we are on the radio right now, and I need your permission to continue with the call. May we chat for a minute?
3: Sure. Yeah, right. Why not?
0: Very polite. May we? I'm very formal. May
2: yes.
0: we? Okay. Well, thank you, man. We're calling on behalf of a woman who we just spoke to. Her name is Penelope. Do you remember Penelope? I guess you slid in her DMs and went on a date recently?
3: Yeah. Yes, I do.
0: Okay. Well, what happened there? Because, she had nice things to say about you, said that it was, chemistry, and I guess there was some kissing on the date, even a little texting afterwards, and then nothing. So what happened?
3: I don't know. I kind of feel bad putting everything on blast, but I guess... Well,
0: no, blast away, my friend. Blast, blast away. Yeah.
3: I guess I was... After our date and everything did go so well, and I was definitely into it and whatnot, but I was searching around on Instagram just as normal, just doom scrolling, and I came across a GoFundMe that she posted, and my heart kind of sank, thinking, oh my God, this girl has some irreparable surgery she needs to have and she can't afford it or something crazy. But as I looked closer, there was a picture of her in a bikini, and it was something to do with her wanting to go to Las Vegas with her friends, and wanted to ball out. Or something.
0: Wait, so,
4: if you go to Vegas, you might as well.
0: Wait, so, okay, same. Okay. So she made a GoFundMe for herself for a trip to Vegas. You can do that? I thought it was for charity stuff. So. Well, maybe this is charity work. I don't know. But really? So a GoFundMe, it was Penelope's GoFundMe to ball out in Vegas.
3: Yeah. I thought, and to be honest with you, I thought there's people that like need life saving. Cancer treatments that are doing GoFundMe.
0: Right, that's what I thought the same thing.
2: Right.
1: You guys, can I jump in?
0: Oh,
2: yes, please.
0: Here's Penelope. For $1 a day, you can send Penelope to Vegas. What are you doing,
1: is
0: Penelope?
1: Is that the reason why you're not calling me? Is that the only reason? Because it's such a dumb reason. I don't get it.
3: It speaks a lot on your character, and it doesn't show you in the best light. And I honestly, it caused me to back off.
1: It isn't. I don't think it's a big deal. The way that you're making it, it's super dramatic.
0: Huh. I mean,
3: no, it's cringe.
0: I've heard of like putting your Cash App up.
2: Even worse. Oh.
0: But then a GoFundMe?
2: I'm just saying, it's all bad. It's all giving scammer.
0: But GoFundMe gives charity work, okay?
2: Like to go to Vegas, it's crazy.
0: Right. So what I mean, though, is like it sets the wrong venue, in my opinion, for a balling out trip,
4: You should be balling out from a GoFundMe.
1: Just people give me money. That's like their money to spend. So who are you to say that, it's wrong or not?
0: Well, I just don't know. To me, it feels off. There's another way to do it, I guess.
5: Yeah, take the fundraising elsewhere.
0: Yeah, if people are going to throw money at you, I don't know, but maybe not there. But
5: you're going to be like right next to like fallen officer's kid or something who needs money.
0: Right,
5: that's what I mean.
0: So hold on. Now, Penelope, I'm curious. What is the demographic of people who contributed? And did you make it to Vegas to ball out?
1: Yeah, I totally did ball out. A lot of my mutual friends donated, and it worked.
0: Okay, are these mutual friends men? I mean, I'm just curious what the demographic is of someone who is donating to your GoFundMe to ball out in Vegas.
1: A lot of my followers, and they did donate. And, hey, that's what I said. Like, if they want to help me out to go to Vegas, that's what they're putting their money into. I'm not forcing their hand. They're the ones putting their money that they worked for in my GoFundMe, and that's their choice. So
0: and
1: we
0: people do this without
1: that.
0: Expectation. They just do it. Do you send them like thank yous, or do you talk to them, or is this kind of it's giving GoFundMe, or it's giving OnlyFans rather?
1: I don't think it's giving only. I'm not the one putting out pictures or videos of myself. I just put a photo, a singular pic or a few of my bikini, and that's it. There's no subscription.
0: Yeah. Yeah. Well, and I'm sure all kinds of grandmas are just from across the land are donating to help you.
1: You know, I think that's just your opinion, and it works.
0: No, you're right. It is my opinion. So, Will, your issue is that a bunch of random men are donating for her to go to Vegas, and you don't like the venue, and you don't really see this as charity work.
3: Not at all. It seems like a huge grift.
0: Okay. Mm-hmm. Let me ask you this. Penelope,
1: if you're jealous, he can't do what I
0: jealous.
1: Can do.
0: He can't if he's jealous because he can't post bikini pictures. Well, maybe. Now, Penelope, if you were in a relationship with Will, would you still do things like this? Would you still post GoFundMes for, like, let's ball out in Ibiza or let's, you know, let's ball out in Warsaw or something? Like, I don't know. Would you?
1: That's a good question. I think my boyfriend would have enough money that I can't do that. Like, I wouldn't need to do that.
0: Right, right.
1: But if I could have the option to just do it for fun, like, why not?
0: Yeah, I get it. So then other men wouldn't pay for this stuff anymore than this man would.
5: I'm reporting you to GoFundMe. Like, that needs to be taken down.
6: Yes, I'm customer complaining right now.
5: Take your talents elsewhere.
1: Okay, well, try me, I guess.
6: I will. I will.
0: Okay. All right, well, look, Will, I'll ask the question. I know the answer, but would you like to go out with Penelope again? We'll pay for it this time as opposed to the charity website.
3: No, thank you very much.
0: Okay. Penelope, look, I don't necessarily have a problem with men throwing money at you. I just don't necessarily think it should be a GoFundMe. But that's just me and, us, I guess, collectively. But, hey, you do you. And what's the next trip? What are you planning? Miami? Are we thinking about? What are we thinking about?
1: Turks and Caicos.
0: Yeah, that's a good one. Kaylin loves it there. Yeah, and I hope it's a very successful campaign.

0: Kaylin's Entertainment Report is on The Fred Show.
1: Miss Miley Cyrus hit a major career milestone in a Versace gown handpicked by Donatella herself, who was also on hand to watch Miss Miley accept her star on the Hollywood Walk of Fame. This happened Friday, right after we got off the air.
2: My name is laid in gold and pink terrazzo, and it's fierce, and it's fun, and it's fabulous, and I'm in Versace, handpicked from the Atelier Archives by Donatella, which makes it even more fun, and even more fierce, and even more fabulous. My hope is what I leave behind continues to affect the hearts of generations to come. Ones that I won't be here to experience. I hope it awakens something raw and imperfect and sexy and glamorous and joyful in times that need it. To my fans, you are the stars that make my dream a reality every day. And to, it's where it gets me, to my family, my future family, my parents, my mom, my siblings, my friends, my collaborators. Thank you for loving and supporting not only the choices that I make, but my fears and then facing them with me.
3: I got to remember to thank my future friends and future family too next time I'm given an award.
1: You got to make sure you cover everyone. Yeah, she, of course, is feeling the effects of having an amazing year. I mean, she is feeling herself. We love that for her. She, of course, you know, comes off the Hannah Montana reunion. She did say don't expect the show to come back anytime soon. But for me, while we're talking about Miley, the bigger headline is that on Sunday, she announced a new addition to her family. Didn't thank him in her speech, but she rescued a huge 20-year-old African spurred tortoise, also known as a sulcata tortoise, named Tiru, with help from Wags and Walks. And it's a nonprofit dog rescue. Of course, they usually don't deal with tortoises, but they said that they decided to rescue their first after hearing that Miley was hoping to add one of the animals to her family. She posted on her stories, "Welcome home, Tiru," as she was feeding him chunks of yellow bell pepper. So Tiru is going to be living his most glamorous best life over at the Cyrus household.
3: I think a turtle might be my speed. Maybe I'll get a turtle. Oh, but not like the kind in the terrarium, you know, or like the whatever, in a little, I'm talking about a big one, like a tortoise.
1: That lives in your house?
3: Yeah, uh-huh.
1: That you like very clean?
3: Yeah. Okay. Yeah, I just kind of cruise around, you know what I mean?
1: Okay.
4: What would you name it?
3: Terry the tortoise.
4: Yeah,
3: Terry the tortoise.
5: Yes.
3: Or maybe Theodore, Teddy the tortoise.
1: Okay.
3: You know, something like that.
1: They live a very long time.
3: Yeah, well, and I'm not going to, so it'll have a nice inheritance. It'll be great.
1: Oh my gosh, you leave it all to Terry.
3: I would.
1: Theo
3: the tortoise would be very, very wealthy. But hey, if it's going to live a long time, it needs financial support.
1: Yeah.
3: Kind of like that woman whose ex-boyfriend's paying her bills.
1: Exactly. Now you're getting it. Well, Taylor Swift led the pack with the American Music Awards nominations. I think she had 8. The night's top winners were Cat's Eye, Somber, Sabrina Carpenter, BTS, Bruno Mars. They each had 3 wins. Sabrina took home her first ever AMA for Album of the Year, Best Female Pop Artist, and Best

0: K-pop album, BTS Artist of the Year, Song of the Summer, and Best Male K-pop Artist. They got all of those awards. Pussycat Dolls reunited for a performance. Hootie was back. He's not Darius Rucker anymore. He's Hootie right now. FYI, he's going on a tour as Hootie, which was amazing. And Johnny from the Goo Goo Dolls has had some work done. And those are my observances from the... Is that
1: your
0: a word?
1: Observances? Observations?
0: That's not a word.
1: Yeah.
0: It's observations. So that is what I observed last night. And today's We Don't Need It random news. Charlie Sheen says that he smoked 24 miles worth of cigarettes over 33 years at 2 to 3 packs a day. And yes, he did the math. I smoked for 33 years. I started on Platoon because Oliver Stone wanted the character to smoke. I guess he was method acting. He said there's 20 in a pack. They're 3 inches long. And if you line them up tip to tip, that's 24 and a half miles of cigarettes. I smoked a marathon and never ran one. So don't do as he does or as he says, kids.
1: I hope his body is being donated to science when he passes. Yeah. And he's going to live to be 100, too, by the way. That guy who's done everything and been through everything and put his body through everything, he's going to live longer than everybody.
0: Those are the people.
1: Yeah, exactly.
0: Like, there's, you know, Mick Jagger. There's a few people that I'm just like, wow, you really did that. Your body has not failed you, and that's amazing for you. If you want to catch up on any of the reports from this morning, I talked more about the AMAs. It's all on the iHeartRadio app. Just search the Fred Show on Demand.
1: I guess I said it was Monday at some point, or at least one person says I did. But I okay. May as well be. It's Tuesday. It feels like a Monday. And every time we have a Monday off, I say all week, I'm probably going to say the wrong day because I'm a man. I'm a creature of habit, okay? And things go in the order they're supposed to go in. And the Monday already happened, but we weren't here.
0: What would you like your punishment to be?
1: Can I go home?
0: Ooh.
1: Can I be suspended?
2: 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Fred's biggest stories of the day.
1: I would like to be suspended indefinitely. I would. No, would you mind?
3: Whoa, okay? No.
0: Not indefinitely.
3: No.
1: Sulcata tortoises dig tunnels. You probably wouldn't enjoy that in your house. Well,
0: so does my dog.
1: Yeah. No, I probably wouldn't, though. Pneumonia and sepsis led to the death of NASCAR's Kyle Busch. His family said that the pneumonia caused rapid and overwhelming complications. Busch had reportedly been hospitalized after suffering shortness of breath and coughing up blood shortly before his death. Of course, Busch, one of the most successful drivers in NASCAR history, winning 2 Cup Series championships and a record 234 races across NASCAR's top 3 National Series. The New York Knicks punched their ticket to the NBA Finals for the first time since 1999 by crushing the Cleveland Cavaliers 130-93 to complete a 4-game sweep in the Eastern Conference Finals. Next up, the Knicks will face either the Oklahoma City Thunder or the San Antonio Spurs in the NBA Finals beginning on June 3rd. The Western Conference Finals series is currently tied at 2-2. The Scripps National Spelling Bee begins today in D.C. Paulina will be in it.
4: Yeah, how'd you know? I'm flying there after the show.
1: Yeah. 247 young spellers from the U.S. and 5 other countries competing for the title during the competition. The quarterfinals and semis will be held on Wednesday, followed by the finals on Thursday. The winner doesn't get enough, in my opinion. $50,000 in cash and prizes, along with a trophy and a medal. You get more than that. If you're the world's greatest speller of the year, you should get more than $50,000. The New York Post claims that some Gen Zers and millennials are burned out in corporate America. Haven't been at it for long, guys. If you're already burnt out, bad news. You're going to have to do it for a while. They now want to stop working as part of adult gap years or mini retirements. The hashtag adult gap year on TikTok has thousands of videos of youngsters ranting about hustle culture. Obviously, not everybody can afford to do this, but if you've been working the corporate grind for at least 5 to 10 years and you don't have a big family to support, then you might have some money squirreled away. Some people who have done this have actually moved back in with their parents who are actually retired. And I guess that's one way to make your cash stretch further. Yeah, let somebody else pay your bills. And people are saying that the rapid changes driven by AI are forcing them to want to quit. Rather than push through a deteriorating job that isn't the same as the one you signed up for, you just take time off and find something more intentional once the dust settles. That's if you can get back in. I don't recommend this.
4: Is not settling.
1: You got to push through.
4: It's always going to be
1: tough. I'm sorry. You got to push through. And chess boxing is trending today, a sport where competitors alternate between rounds of boxing and speed chess. It's a hot new trend in New York City, Jason.
3: Okay,
1: fighters can win by either knockout or checkmate. If you win by checkmate,
5: Yeah.
1: No. I need to not. First of all, I don't know. Chess boxing, I'm competing in that, so there might be some judgment, but I need to punch you in the face and knock you out. I can't. Checkmate. No. You can't win that way. You can win by knockout or checkmate, forcing them to balance physical toughness with mental focus. The sport is drawing huge crowds in Brooklyn, with fans enjoying the unusual mix of strategy fighting and spectacle. Organizers say the appeal is watching competitors try and think clearly on the chessboard moments after getting punched in the face. Okay. Hmm. It's National Paper Airplane Day, and the fun fact is next.
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1: Fred's Fun Fact.
3: Fred's Fun Fact.
4: Learn so much. Guys, you know the Mona Lisa?
5: Yeah.
4: The painting, the Mona Lisa? At the Louvre. The Louvre. It just sounds like the way you should say it. Like, you don't just say, I'm going to the Louvre.
5: Yeah.
4: what are you gonna do this for the holiday? I'm gonna go to Louvre. I'm going to Louvre. I just think you should say it that way. The Mona Lisa at the Louvre is so famous that she has her own mailbox for fan letters.
5: Oh. Yes.
4: So visitors from around the world can send her notes, gifts, even marriage proposals, proving that this 16th century painting still captures hearts centuries later. Wow. So I can go look at the Mona Lisa, which I did. Once wow. And then I,
6: how
4: I,
6: was it?
4: Well, I was captivated and I sent flowers. there's a mailbox.
1: Wake up. More Fred Show next.
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18: There's a little rumor that R-rated comedies are dead, which is why Scary Movie is back. 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
29: 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Five pop culture questions. 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
29: Tomorrow, Game Show Wednesday, new waiting by the phone. Got the money with Shelley and more. So catch up on the app and make sure you have us on tomorrow morning as well.
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31: Yeah, they talk better than they type.
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29: It's like we're writing in our diaries, except we say them aloud. We call them blogs. Jason?
2: Yes.
29: Okay, so Paulina discovered grilling over the weekend.
1: Yes, I did.
29: Flame, metal grade meat on top of it.
1: Marinated meat.
29: She also discovered marination.
1: Yes, I did.
29: The marinating process as well. And what did you discover?
2: I discovered casinos. So, yeah, dear blog, my boyfriend Mike and I took our families to just a trip down to the casino. And I noticed, like, I've been in casinos before. Obviously, I've been to Vegas. But I've never, like, sat down and, like, actually, like, in free time gambled my money away, which is a very foreign concept to me because I don't like, to me, that's not fun, losing a bunch of money. But, like, so we walk in and, like, my parents and his parents are very much like casino regulars. Like, they know their games. They know what they want to do. My dad wants to go here. My mom loves this game, whatever. So they all sort of, like, scatter. And so we're, like, walking around. We walk through the high limits, right? Like, oh, we are the ballers, right? Okay. Like, Mike, get out of here. You know, these guys probably have money. And it's, like, behind a different door. I was like, oh, wow, this is, like, super fancy. We saw some of the tables, and we were, like, standing and watching. And I'm like, that's too much pressure. Like, I don't know what I'm doing. I can't do that. Like, you know, red, blue. Whatever you're supposed to, people put chips down. Like, I don't know what any of that means, so I'm not doing any of that.
29: Okay.
1: So then I'm like, the money that you're gambling away.
2: Yeah, I don't know. And so then I sit down at the slots. I'm like, oh, let me try this. You know, and it was like some chicken game. I was like, oh, let me try that. Right. Put $20 in. I hit the thing like three times. Boom, $70. Just like out of nowhere. And I was like,
29: worst possible thing that could happen to you is going to a casino for the first time and winning money.
1: Yes.
2: So I'm like, okay, well, do I like cash out? Because I have a $50 profit. Like, what do I have? Like, no, let me stay, blah, blah, blah. Hit it a couple times. Now I'm up to $90. I was like, oh no, this is too much. And I channeled my Kaylin, my inner Kaylin, because you're the gambler. And I was like, this is when people need to tell themselves to walk away. Mm-hmm. So I hit the little cash out. I was like, this was a nice trip to the casino. I made $70.
29: Wow. And you had the discipline to get up and walk away before we had to call the phone number.
2: Yeah.
29: That's amazing.
2: No phone number needed. Then I was like, I have this paper. What do I do? Whatever. How do you get your money? And you got to go to the little machine and stick it in, whatever. But it's kind of like a vibe. Like, it's kind of like
1: such a vibe.
2: Like a adult playground. It's like the energy and the music and like.
29: Yeah, that's exactly what they're going
2: noises.
29: For.
0: Cheap drinks.
29: All the vices in one place. The first time I went to Vegas on my 21st birthday, I get in the cab to go to the airport, and the driver was like, did you win? I said, yeah, I did. And he was like, the worst possible thing that could happen. Ooh. Because now you think you're a winner.
1: Right.
29: and you, my friend, are not. I'm like, dude, I don't know what you're talking about. I'm good at gambling. Like, I'm a good gambler. Like, I'm very skilled at blackjack. There is no skill at blackjack. You either play by the book or you don't. I'm like, dude, I'm a skilled blackjack player, man. I'm very, very good.
2: Yeah.
29: No, I've lost, I think, I don't know. And I started losing after that.
2: Yeah, that's crazy. I don't understand. Like, I need to, like, read a book or whatever. Like, they put so many chips down, and then you have to put other chips down and take it away or, like, whatever. Like, that's
29: I need to read a book about chips?
2: Yeah, like, how to gamble.
1: Read a book.
2: Yeah, I don't know. But it was fun. I might go back. I don't know.
1: I love it. Let's go.
29: Good for you. Well, so now you have $90 to play with.
2: Yes.
29: That's, like, free money.
2: Yes.
29: That was kind of how I always looked at it, was I tried to have, like, when I used to go to Vegas a lot, I had a running sort of total in my head, like, okay, this time I won this much, so I have this much to play with, and then if I went back to zero, then I would contribute more, and then, you know what I mean? So, like, I think all time I've done okay, you know, but you kind of have to look at it that way.
2: Mm-hmm. Yeah, I don't know. I'm still scared. I don't want it to be. But then I go everywhere, and now there's gambling machines. There's slot machines, like, everywhere. Like, I don't know.
29: Yeah, that's why it's called an addiction.
1: Right.
29: And,
1: right. It's all you see now.
29: I see it slowly making its way into your brain. Galen's gone for.
1: Yeah.
29: I've been to treatment, so I'm okay, I'm good. Fine. Even though it's in my DNA, which I also contend gambling is in certain people's DNA. The Fredericks love a slot machine.
1: Hell yeah.
29: My Nana never lost, which is why. She also liked New Jesus and stuff, so that's probably why.

0: Kalen's Entertainment Report is on The Fred Show.
1: Spike Lee, Timothée Chalamet, Kylie Jenner, Tracy Morgan, Fat Joe, and many other celebs were on hand at Rocket Arena last night as the Cavs played the Knicks in Game 4 of the Eastern Conference Final. We know how that one turned out. It was really cute. Timothée Chalamet looked like a little kid trying to get Jalen Brunson's attention after they won. Like, did you see this?
2: Yes.
1: He's like, Jalen. No. And he just like, he's just a fan, and it was really sweet. And then him and Kylie are literally holding each other, jumping up and down. And it just was like very pure. It was a pure moment. They were very happy. It hasn't happened since the 90s, I believe. Jalen was also the Eastern Conference Finals MVP. So there you go. Sydney Sweeney, I don't know why people are once again shocked by Euphoria. She showed her yabos. Everybody's up in arms about it. She's been showing them since season one. I'm not going to give any spoilers, but lots of articles upset that she did that. And I don't know why we're upset. And lastly, really sweet story. A listener reached out to us and said that their cousins son, Michael Roman, actually passed away from cancer, brain cancer, but he had a bucket list that he was trying to complete before he passed, and before he was able to get everything checked off, one of the things was to meet Kid Cudi, and so Jason was able to reach out to the right people, and his mother actually was able to meet Cudi before the show on Friday.
3: Oh, you got it done?
2: Yeah, she got to meet him Friday. So shout out to Kid Cudi's team, because they were awesome and like on it, and I was shocked. And then they sent over photos, and it was adorable.
1: He's a good guy, and so are you for making that happen.
4: Yes.
1: So thank you for doing that. A very sweet moment. And have we posted the photo?
4: Yeah.
1: Okay,
4: yeah.
1: Fred Show Radio on Instagram if you want to see that.
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0: Hey, drivers, grab your coffee and your patience. It's Cone Zone time. Road crews are out sprinkling orange cones everywhere like they're decorating for a traffic-themed birthday party. You'll see lane closures, slowdown zones, and at least one driver who definitely forgot the signal. Don't be that

0: 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Thank you so much for having us on today. We love you. 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Search for the Fred Show. And if you would, take a second, like, subscribe, follow, all the things. Bonus content is up there as well, Kiki.
1: Yes.
0: Surprising bonus content that all will love.
1: Lots of it.
0: Well, most will love. Mm-hmm. Some will love. A couple of people will love. What does it say? Yay, Jason, I work in a casino, and I'm so glad you walked with your winnings. Yes, you're a very smart person. Because look around that place. That place was not built on people who walked away with the money.
2: Well, then as soon as I left my machine, someone jumped on it because I think they thought, it was lucky. Or
1: you're
2: whatever.
1: Lurkers. You warmed it up. Yeah.
0: And you're no, I already took the money out of this.
2: Right.
0: Oh, I got all the money out of this.
2: Right, all mine.
0: I think that is a thing. People will watch people play, and then if they don't win for a while and they get up, it's it's sure to pay off now.
2: Oh, wow, I don't like
0: that. Then they'll sit down. Maybe that's true, maybe that's not. Yeah. The other one that cracks me up are the, and I think I've probably fallen for this too, but do you ever notice that when they have roulette, they have the big screens that will show you what numbers have hit and what colors have hit. And so if it's a bunch of red, you're black is obviously coming up. But what you have to remember is that every spin is independent of the one before it. So there is no trend really. Oof. But you're obviously black is coming up next. I mean, it's been so long.
2: This is easy.
0: Right. This is the easiest game. Why don't people look at a screen? They would just be so rich. They paid attention. Okay, so a casino worker is cheering you on.
2: Thank you. Thank you,
0: that's
2: casino
0: good.
2: Worker.
3: Well, I won $6 in Keno over the weekend, so thank you. I won't spend it all in one place.
0: Nice. Okay.
3: Yeah,
0: right.
3: And I put in 10, so yeah.
0: Wow. Oh. Well, Kaylin's a winner too, then.
3: Yeah. No, I'm a
0: lots,
3: loser.
0: Lots of winners. I don't know if I meant, lots of things coming up tomorrow on the show. Listen, it's going to be Wednesday. We're halfway there already. I'll take it. I don't know what day it is. I don't know where I am. I'm going home now. Have a great day. Bye, guys.

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1: 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Road crews are out sprinkling orange cones everywhere like they're decorating for a traffic-themed birthday party. You'll see lane closures, slowdown zones, and at least one driver who definitely forgot the signal. 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

0: 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How many of you are having to fast track this week because yesterday was a holiday? I'm right there with you.
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Taylor on Z94 Minus, number one hit music station. So I never thought of this in this perspective when it came to Taylor and Travis's relationship. The couple is never truly alone because Taylor's high profile life requires security 24 hours a day. And Travis he's trying to adapt, but he's having some issues. It's like Taylor's life operates like a military operation. There's armored SUVs and armed guards and advance teams and private entrances and constant surveillance. And Travis respects it. He knows it's necessary, but it's just sometimes he's like, oh my gosh, there's people always around. So that story trending, Z94Radio.com. Just a different perspective. Music now from Eminem and Rihanna.

0: Olivia Dean on Z94 Minus number one hit music station. It was so much fun yesterday driving by Oak Park and seeing the splash pad open and all the kids enjoying all the summer fun, and reminding you that Minot Parks did open the splash pads at Radio City and Oak Park this past weekend. So if you're looking for a way to cool the kiddos down, a great way to take in our great park system and, you know, just have some great family time too.
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all night. Mel Smith on Z94 Monet's number one hit music station. A kudos to the huge Veterans Day memorial event that happened yesterday at Rose Hill Cemetery. It was absolutely beautiful. And with that being said, I wanted to remind you the 6th Annual Veterans Appreciation Event is coming up Friday, June 12th at 11 o'clock at Ryan Buick GMC here in Monet. It says indoors. Stop by for a formal veterans program, complimentary lunch in person, plus I'll have drive-through too. And that's from 11 to noon. So that's happening Friday, June 12th. Put that on your calendar, man. June is going to be busy, let me tell you.

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0: Canada's number one hit music station, reminding you next Tuesday, if you're looking for something fun to do with the kids, bring them over to the First District Health Unit here in Minot from 4 to 7 for the Summer Fun Fair. 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

Ariana Grande on Z94, Monday's number one hit music station. Climbing towards that noon hour. And climbing today into the mid-80s, lower 90s, temperature-wise. 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

0: Zara Larson on Z94, Minot's number one hit music station. Just a heads up for Hyundai owners. They are recalling over 421,000 vehicles due to a software issue that may cause the brakes to activate, causing the risk of crashes. The recall affects certain 2025-2026 models of the Hyundai Santa Cruz, the Tucson, Tucson Hybrid, and the Tucson Plug-in Hybrid. If you'd like more information on this, the story's trending at Z94Radio.com. 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

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Hey, coming up on Saturday, it is Sandbox Saturday out at Sundry Sand and Gravel. 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

Z94, we are Minot's number one hit music station. Into your Tuesday midday, highs today into the mid 80s, lower 90s. If you are working outside, this is kind of a little slap to the system, right? So make sure you're doing extra

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0: Vermont, it's number one hit music station. So I don't know if you saw this, but the trend is more than half of Americans are retiring earlier than planned. And the main reason is because of health, reasons beyond their control, health setbacks, also job loss, changes in family situation. This is all according to surveys and research that is trending as we are heading into the 2026 buy-end and into 2027, that folks are retiring earlier.
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Taylor on Z94, Minot's number one hit music station. So it's interesting. Prince William was asked the other day on a radio show if he'd received his invitation to Taylor and Travis's wedding. His reply was no comment. Then he went on to say, I'm hoping and I'm sure there might be an invitation around, but we'll have to wait and see. The royals now pleading and begging to attend a wedding. Oh.

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Kelly Ann Thomas on Z94. We are Minot's number one hit music station. And we are also the station that's bringing on North Dakota State Fair Fun. You want State Fair tickets? The winning starts soon. Speaking of tickets, it's a Win It Wednesday. Tomorrow, your chance to win tickets to the...

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1: 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Happy Tuesday. Hope you enjoyed your 3-day weekend and aren't too miserable back at work today. We're here to help you get through it. I'm Kayla. Let's do some Katy Perry.

0: Z94. Hey, what's going on? It's Kayla. So it was just announced that a Betty Boop movie is in the works and is going to be developed by Quinta Brunson from Abbott Elementary. And not only is she going to be spearheading the entire thing with the grandson of the Betty Boop creator, but she's going to be starring as the animated character. This is so huge. This is going to be Betty Boop's first starring theatrical role since the 1930s. And we know that she's one of the nation's most beloved cartoon characters. And I just can't imagine anybody else playing her. This is such a perfect casting.
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1: I got Olivia Dean coming up next after this one by Eminem. 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

0: is Z94. Hey, it's Kayla. Thanks so much for hanging out with me today. Have you heard of the new Amazon Prime series, Off Campus? It's taking over TikTok right now, so I had to tap in and see what all the hype is about because you know I don't like FOMO. So it's this rom-com style college series based on the popular book series, and it's quickly become the new online obsession. Fans are already comparing it to The Summer I Turned Pretty and the hype that was surrounding that series. So that's a big deal. The first season is streaming right now and it's already been renewed for season two. So watch with me so we can discuss. Make sure you follow me on socials at Kayla Thomas Ford.
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Zara Larsson posted a rare TikTok with her boyfriend the other day. They are so adorable.

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0: 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It's Give Me Everything.
1: 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Or better yet, go to Times

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1: Hey, it's Kayla. Thanks for hanging out today. I wish Rihanna would post more on social media because when she does, she's hilarious.

0: before. So the American Music Awards went down yesterday. It was amazing. BTS returned to the stage for the first time in years. Mind you, that same stage is where they debuted on U.S. television back in 2017 and won Artist of the Year in 2021. So it was amazing to see them back at it doing a special performance and kind of getting us ready and excited for the World Cup final halftime show that's happening in July. I mean, these boys are incredible.
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94. It's Minot's number one hit music station. What's going on? It's Kayla at Kayla Thomas 40 on socials if you want to give me a follow. Let's do Panic at the Disco.

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1: Hey, what's going on? It's Kayla. So Gracie Abrams is opening up more about her new album that's coming out in July. It's called Daughter from Hell. 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She said that she was in the studio one day and had no intentions on making like a song that referenced their relationship, but then she did, and it kind of spiraled into a whole album. 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

0: Z94. What's up? It's Kayla. 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

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We're going to be back at it tomorrow, 9 a.m., paying your bills. 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

0: It's Z94. Hey, what's going on? It's Kayla. So it was just announced that a Betty Boop movie is in the works. And it's going to be developed by Quinta Brunson from Abbott Elementary. And not only is she going to be spearheading the entire thing with the grandson of the Betty Boop creator, but she's going to be starring as the animated character. This is so huge. This is going to be Betty Boop's first starring theatrical role since the 1930s. And we know that she's one of the nation's most beloved cartoon characters. And I just can't imagine anybody else playing her. This is such a perfect casting.
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